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16: Forecast from the Weatherology Weather Center. Lows dip down to about 68 tonight under clear skies. Winds out of the north around 5 miles per hour. Mainly clear skies develop with fog in spots early tomorrow. High temperatures reach up to 91. Partly cloudy tomorrow night. Lows level off around 71. That's your forecast. I'm KIX 101.1 meteorologist Laura Lockwood. Currently 87.
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7: Here's your Kicks Country forecast from the Weatherology Weather Center. Lows dip down to about 68 tonight under clear skies, northwest winds around 5 miles per hour. Mainly clear skies develop with fog and spots early tomorrow. Daytime highs approaching 91. Tomorrow night, lows level off around 71. That's your forecast. I'm Kix 101.1 meteorologist Laura Lockwood. Right now, 84.
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5: Here's your Kix Country forecast from the Weatherology Weather Center. Lows dip down to about 68 tonight under clear skies, northwest winds around 5 miles per hour. Mainly clear skies develop with fog and spots early tomorrow. Daytime highs approaching 91. Tomorrow night, lows level off around 71. That's your forecast. I'm Kix 101.1 meteorologist Laura Lockwood. Right now, 82.
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8: Here's your Kicks Country forecast from the Weatherology Weather Center. Lows dip down to about 68 tonight under clear skies. Northwest winds around 5 miles per hour. Mainly clear skies develop with fog and spots early tomorrow. Daytime highs approaching 91. Tomorrow night, lows level off around 71. That's your forecast. I'm Kix 101.1 meteorologist Laura Lockwood. Right now, 82.
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10: Here's your Kix Country forecast from the Weatherology Weather Center. Lows dip down to about 68 tonight under clear skies, northwest winds around 5 miles per hour. Mainly clear skies develop with fog and spots early tomorrow. Daytime highs approaching 91. Tomorrow night, lows level off around 71. That's your forecast. I'm Kix 101.1 meteorologist Laura Lockwood. Currently, it's 80 degrees.
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12: Here's your Kix Country forecast from the Weatherology Weather Center. Lows dip down to about 68 tonight under clear skies, northwest winds around 5 miles per hour. Mainly clear skies develop with fog in spots early tomorrow. Daytime highs approaching 91. Tomorrow night, lows level off around 71. That's your forecast. I'm Kix 101.1 meteorologist Laura Lockwood. Right now, 79.
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10: Here's your Kix Country forecast from the Weatherology Weather Center. Will dip down to about 68 tonight under clear skies, northwest winds around 5 miles per hour. Mainly clear skies develop with fog and spots early tomorrow. Daytime highs approaching 91. Tomorrow night, lows level off around 71. That's your forecast. I'm Kix 101.1 meteorologist Laura Lockwood. Currently, it's 79 degrees.
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12: Here's your Kicks Country forecast from the Weatherology Weather Center. Lows dip down to about 68 tonight under clear skies, northwest winds around 5 miles per hour. Mainly clear skies develop with fog and spots early tomorrow. Daytime highs approaching 91. Tomorrow night, lows level off around 71. That's your forecast. I'm Kicks 101.1 meteorologist Laura Lockwood. Currently 75.
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9: Here's your Kix Country forecast from the Weatherology Weather Center. Will dip down to about 68 tonight under clear skies, northwest winds around 5 miles per hour. Mainly clear skies develop with fog and spots early tomorrow. Daytime highs approaching 91. Tomorrow night, lows level off around 71. That's your forecast. I'm Kix 101.1 meteorologist Laura Lockwood. Currently 73.
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0: Belle Plaine, Vinton, Garrison, and the rest of Benton County. 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
7: Forecast from the Weatherology Weather Center. Lows level off around 68 overnight under clear skies. Winds out of the southwest around 5 miles per hour. Daytime highs approaching 94. Wednesday, ample sunshine developing with fog and spots early. Mainly clear skies. Wednesday night, lows level off around 70. That's your forecast. I'm Kix 101.1 meteorologist Laura Lockwood. Currently 73.
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7: Here's your Kix Country forecast from the Weatherology Weather Center. Lows level off around 68 overnight under clear skies. Winds out of the southwest around 5 miles per hour. Daytime highs approaching 94. Wednesday, ample sunshine developing with fog in spots early. Mainly clear skies. Wednesday night, lows level off around 70. That's your forecast. I'm Kix 101.1 meteorologist Laura Lockwood. Currently 73.
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6: Here's your updated forecast brought to you by Quickstar, supporting local weather in communities across the state. Lows level off around 68, overnight under clear skies, southwest winds around 5 miles per hour. Ample sunshine developing with fog in spots early Wednesday. High temperatures reach up to 94. That's your forecast. I'm Kix 101.1 meteorologist Laura Lockwood. Right now, 72.
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3: 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Lows level off around 68, overnight under clear skies, southwest winds around 5 miles per hour. Ample sunshine developing with fog in spots early Wednesday. High temperatures reach up to 94. That's your forecast. I'm Kix 101.1 meteorologist Laura Lockwood. Right now, 70.
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1: 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Thank you for caring enough to make your community a better place to live. I'm Todd Steinkamp. 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
8: Here's your updated forecast brought to you by Quickstar, supporting local weather in communities across the state. Lows level off around 68 overnight under clear skies, southwest winds around 5 miles per hour. Ample sunshine developing with fog and spots early Wednesday. High temperatures reach up to 94. That's your forecast. I'm Kix 101.1 meteorologist Laura Lockwood. Right now, 70.
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10: 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Lows level off around 68, overnight under clear skies, southwest winds around 5 miles per hour. Ample sunshine developing with fog in spots early Wednesday. High temperatures reach up to 94. That's your forecast. I'm Kix 101.1 meteorologist Laura Lockwood. Currently, it's 69 degrees.
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10: Here's your Kicks Country forecast from the Weatherology Weather Center. Clear skies, overnight lows around 68, westerly winds around 5 miles per hour. Ample sunshine developing with fog in spots early Wednesday. High temperatures reach up to 92. Mainly clear skies, Wednesday night lows around 70. That's your forecast. I'm Kix 101.1 meteorologist Laura Lockwood. Currently, it's 69 degrees.
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12: Here's your Kicks Country forecast from the Weatherology Weather Center. Clear skies, overnight lows around 68. Westerly winds around 5 miles per hour. Ample sunshine developing with fog and spots early Wednesday. High temperatures reach up to 92. Mainly clear skies Wednesday night, lows around 70. That's your forecast. I'm Kicks 101.1 meteorologist Laura Lockwood. Right now, it's 68 degrees.
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13: Here's your Kicks Country forecast from the Weatherology Weather Center. Clear skies, overnight lows around 68. Westerly winds around 5 miles per hour. Ample sunshine developing with fog in spots early Wednesday. High temperatures reach up to 92. Mainly clear skies, Wednesday night lows around 70. That's your forecast. I'm Kix 101.1 meteorologist Laura Lockwood. Right now, it's 70 degrees.
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8: Here's your Kix Country forecast from the Weatherology Weather Center. Clear skies, overnight lows around 68. Westerly winds around 5 miles per hour. Ample sunshine developing with fog in spots early Wednesday. High temperatures reach up to 92. Mainly clear skies. Wednesday night, lows around 70. That's your forecast. I'm Kix 101.1 meteorologist Laura Lockwood. Right now, it's 70 degrees.
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7: Here's your Kix Country forecast from the Weatherology Weather Center. Bright sunshine develops with fog and spots early today, with daytime highs approaching 92. Winds out of the north, around 5 miles per hour. Lows level off around 70 tonight, mainly clear skies. Mainly sunny tomorrow, slight chance for storms. Daytime highs approaching 91. That's your forecast. I'm Kix 101.1 meteorologist Laura Lockwood. Currently 66.
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13: Here's a look at your Kix Country forecast from the Weatherology Weather Center. For today, some patchy fog to start. Otherwise, we'll see lots of sunshine with high temperatures in the lower 90s. Then for tonight, mostly clear, a low of 70. Thursday, a very slight chance for an isolated storm late, a high of 91. And that's your forecast. I'm KIX 101.1 meteorologist Michael Caro. Right now it's 66.
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1: Good morning, Kicks Country. That's right. We've made it to the middle of the week. It's a Wednesday morning, and we've got your Brain Buster coming up at 6:37. Also, your Nashville Music Minute preview coming up this hour. Plus, we'll check in with news, traffic, and weather coming up.
0: Newton, Prairie City, Baxter, and the rest of Jasper County. Thank you for making us number one for Iowa's best country. Kicks 101.1.

0: As federal regulators consider the proposed merger of two major railroads, Iowa Senator Chuck Grassley says it may not be in the best interest of American farmers to have Union Pacific and Norfolk Southern join forces.
1: I would expect the Surface Transportation Board to consider issues like competition. Obviously, being an agricultural state, we want to make sure that there's no service impact. I know the environment needs some consideration.
0: The $85 billion merger would create America's first coast-to-coast transcontinental railroad. Greg Bry is rolling into the county next week, and all the volunteers are wrapping up loose ends. The Register's annual Great Bike Ride Across Iowa will make Marshalltown its overnight stop Wednesday next week, bringing thousands of cyclists from Boone. Marshalltown Police Chief Chris Jones says the riders are expected to start arriving around 10 a.m. and to accommodate all the riders, some roads will be closed starting early Wednesday morning.
2: West Main Street is going to be closed all the way from Valley View Drive, which is almost out by Highland Acres city limit, all the way into town, into the construction by the courthouse.
0: Additional street and alley closures will be in place in the festival and camping areas. There will be a couple of North and South streets open.
2: Avenues that will be open, North and South, we're going to leave 9th Street open and 3rd Street open. But because of all of the support vehicles and all of the additional people that we're going to have in our community, those roads are going to be pretty busy. So we're hoping that people try to stay on the east side of town.
0: Chief Jones says you can use Highway 14 and 3rd Avenue also to get north and south. As Disability Pride Month shines a spotlight on inclusion and independence, one organization is marking the occasion by building a new home designed to help people with disabilities live more independently. Searcy has clients from Marshall County living out of town because there aren't any local homes that can accommodate them. Executive Director of Searcy, Jeff Vance, describes what the new home brings to their clientele.
3: This will be fully accessible, so it will be able to accommodate individuals that use wheelchairs. And, you know, it's my hope that those folks that are living somewhere else around the state of Iowa will want to come back and live closer here with their friends and family.
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8: With a look at your ag news headlines, I'm Erin Anderson on Brownfield. The U.S. House Committee on Transportation and Infrastructure Tuesday unanimously passed the over $6 billion bipartisan legislation that lays out the federal government's priorities to improve and maintain the country's ports, inland waterways, and more. Committee Chair Sam Graves of Missouri says the legislation is an important example of how Congress is working together. High prices are creating challenges for cattle producers. Jace Crocht with Professional Ag Marketing says there's some concern about elevated prices. A climatologist says excessive heat is expected to persist through next week across parts of the Midwest. Justin Glisson is with the Iowa Department of Agriculture and Land Stewardship.
9: We have had two heat domes set in. We're currently sitting under one right now.
8: I'm Erin Anderson for Brown Field.
10: Protecting soybean yields this season. Bruce Stewart, Technical Service Manager with FMC, tells Brownfield producers should be on the lookout.
11: It'll be a pretty high year of insect pressure in soybeans this year just because we're having so much late planted soybeans.
10: Stewart says farmers are looking for efficient one-pass products to control multiple pests, and Elevist can maximize return on investment.
11: It does hit the caterpillars like soybean podworms, green clover worms, soybean loopers. It also has some activity on stink bugs, very effective against grasshoppers and also very effective against Japanese beetle if you have those. Kind of bringing both of those together in one product really makes sense and hits on those three components about being broad spectrum, good knockdown, and then also that residual performance.
10: To learn more, visit your FMC retailer or elevist.ag.fmc.com.
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6: 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Continuing our hot week here in Kicks Country today, a high of 92 degrees under mainly clear skies, lows down to 70 degrees tonight. Tomorrow, high of 91, lows down to 71. And Friday, a high of 94, lows down to 73. Headed into your weekend, more of the same. Sunny skies and 94 is your high on Saturday with lows down to 70 degrees. Sunday, a high of 93. And Monday as well, a high of 93 degrees. So even into next week, we will remain well into the summer temperatures in Kicks Country. 66 right now in Nevada, 67 in Gladbrook, 68 in Waterloo. It's 65 outside the Kick Studios this morning with Iowa's own Haley Witters. Everything she ain't to kick us off here this morning on the Morning Kickstart. It's Iowa's best country on Kicks at 101.1.

take a look at traffic here on your morning commute in and around Kicks Country. Nothing new going on out there on the roadways here this morning. Just make sure you're staying safe behind the vehicle. Behind the wheel of your vehicle this morning and every morning in Kicks Country. Wherever you're listening to this, it's Iowa's Best Country on Kicks at 1.1. 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Jason Aldean, Don't Tell on Me. It's Iowa's Best Country on Kicks at 1.1. Let's go!

Jason Aldean, Don't Tell on Me. It's Iowa's Best Country on Kicks at 101.1. Coming up, we'll get a look at your full weather forecast here as we deal with some hot weather in Kicks Country. Also coming up at 7:20, it's our Nashville Music Minute with everyone's favorite Nashville Don. We mentioned it yesterday. Ella Langley atop the charts again with Choosing Texas. What a run it has been for her. We'll talk about that coming up at 7:20. Also, Florida Georgia Line. The itch to get back on stage is real for Tyler Hubbard. Also, Tim McGraw's father had an interesting... I didn't realize that Tim McGraw's father was a baseball player. We'll talk about that coming up as well. That's at 7:20. And of course, if you ever miss the Nashville Music Minute at 7:20, you can catch it on demand at kixweb.com under KixCast. That's right. 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Here's Ian Munzik, Love is Blind. It's Iowa's Best Country on Kix on 1.1, 6:15 on the morning kickstart.

0: Stephen Wilson Jr. and Gary here on the Morning Kickstart. 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Time now to check in with Kickstart 1.1 meteorologist Michael Caro. Michael, to the middle of our work week, but still pretty hot.
1: Yeah, I'm looking to stay that way pretty much right through your upcoming weekend. Not seeing any major cool downs yet. We'll aim for those lower 90s for highs by this afternoon. A little bit of some patchy fog can't be ruled out in spots over the next hour or two yet this morning. Otherwise, predominant sunshine and not getting too much relief from the winds either for today. They're looking to stay light and variable. Clear and calm for tonight. Overnight lows dropping back into the lower 70s. For your Thursday, sunny to partly cloudy skies, low 90s for high temperatures. A very slight chance for perhaps a pop-up isolated shower or storm into tomorrow afternoon as some weak upper-level energy works in from the west. Still the vast majority of us, though, looking to miss out on any precipitation there for tomorrow. We stay high and dry for Friday and into your weekend. Friday, a high of 92 degrees. Still expecting those lower 90s for high temperatures both days this weekend. Likewise, Monday, low 90s. We'll finally ease back to some lower 80s, though, by next Tuesday. July is National Hot Dog Month, and if you're looking to cooking for a crowd, there's one clear choice, a 12-pack of Lakeland Hot Dog Buns, soft, fresh, and made for summer grilling. Lakeland Buns brings everyone to the table. I'm weatherology meteorologist Michael Caro.
0: All right. Thanks, Michael. Coming up, we'll get an information update down in the newsroom with Andy Schwant, and we'll play the Brain Buster here on the Morning Kickstart.
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0: thing. Carly Pearce and Every Little Thing here on the Morning Kickstart. It's Iowa's Best Country on Kickstart 1.1 at 6:32 on a Wednesday morning. Time now for an information update. Let's send it down to the newsroom with Andy Schwant. Good morning, Andy.
1: Thank you, David. Greg Bry is headed this way next week, and all the volunteers are wrapping up loose ends. The Register's annual Great Bicycle Ride across Iowa will make Marshalltown its overnight stop next week, bringing thousands of cyclists from Boone. Marshalltown Police Chief Chris Jones says the riders are expected to start arriving around 10 a.m., and to accommodate all the riders, some roads will be closed starting early Wednesday morning.
2: West Main Street is going to be closed all the way from Valley View Drive, which is almost out by Highland Acres, city limits, all the way into town, into the construction by the courthouse.
1: Additional street and alley closures will be in place in the festival and camping areas. There will be a couple of North and South streets open, though.
2: Avenues that will be open, North and South. We're going to leave 9th Street open and 3rd Street open. But because of all of the support vehicles and all the additional people that we're going to have in our community, those roads are going to be pretty busy. So we're hoping that people try to stay on the east side of town.
1: Chief Jones says you can also use Highway 14 and 3rd Avenue to get north and south. Federal regulators are considering the proposed merger of two major railroads. Iowa Senator Chuck Grassley says it may not be in the best interest of America's farmers to have Union Pacific and Norfolk Southern join forces. The $85 billion merger would create America's first coast-to-coast transcontinental railroad. Reports say the combined rail network would stretch 50,000 miles and span 43 states, including Iowa, while connecting to about 100 ports. Disability Pride Month shines a spotlight on inclusion and independence. One organization is marking that occasion by building a new home designed to help people with disabilities live more independently. Cersei has clients from Marshall County living out of town because there aren't any local homes that can accommodate them. Executive Director of Cersei, Jeff Vance, describes what the new home brings to their clientele.
3: This will be fully accessible, so it will be able to accommodate individuals that use wheelchairs. And, you know, it's my hope that those folks that are living somewhere else around the state of Iowa will want to come back and live closer here with their friends and family.
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0: Kicks Country Weather. Hot, hot, hot this week, and today is no different. A high of 92 today, lows down to 70 degrees overnight. Then tomorrow, a high of 91, lows down to 71, and Friday, more of the same, a high of 94 degrees, lows down to 73. Saturday, also a high of 94. And all those temperatures staying up into the 90s through Monday of next week. 70 degrees right now in Ankeny, up to 72 already in Des Moines. It's 68 in Ames and Bondurant, 66 in Iowa Falls, 67 in State Center. And in Hubbard. It's also 67 outside the Kix studios as we get ready to play the Brain Buster. It's coming up right after Jelly Roll. Hands up, Iowa's Best Country on Kix 101.1. Get those thinking caps ready, Kix.

0: 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The Brain Buster.
1: It's time now for the Brain Buster, ladies and gentlemen, as we've got $10 in cash and the title of smartest person in Kix country on the line. Your Brain Buster this morning brought to you by Bricktown Bakery in historic downtown Nevada. Today, always worth the trip. Let's get right to it. A recent survey found that 54% of people do this at least once a week. What is it? 54% of people do this at least once a week. There's a lot of things that people do once a week, but this one we're looking for in particular. 54% of people do this at least once a week. If you think you've got the answer, give us a call. 1-800-753-6101. And who knows? You might just be the smartest person in Kix country. 1-800-753-6101. A recent survey found 54% of people do this at least once a week. What do you think? Here's Morgan Wallen, 20 cigarettes on the Brain Buster here on the Morning Kickstart. Swing.

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1: Let's get right into round one of our Brain Buster to see if we can crown the smartest person in Kix Country. Good morning, Kix at 1.1. Who's this?
2: George.
1: George, what do you think?
2: Yeah, it's the worst phones.
1: Yeah, it's a good answer, George, but not what we're looking for.
2: All right, thank you.
1: Good morning, Kix at 1.1. Who's this?
3: Happy.
1: All right, Happy. 54% of people say they do this at least once a week. What do you think?
3: Dust.
1: Yeah, Happy. I like that answer, but it's not what we're looking for today.
3: All right.
1: Good morning, Kix at 1.1. Who's this?
4: This is Sheila.
1: Hi, Sheila. How's it going this morning?
4: Okay.
1: All right, Sheila. 54% of people say they do this at least once a week. What do you think?
4: Wash their car.
1: Yes, Sheila. Got to keep that car spiffy, but not what we're looking for today.
4: All righty.
1: Still looking to crown the smartest person in Kix Country. A recent survey found 54% of people do this at least once a week. What is it? If you think you've got the answer, give us a call. 1-800-753-6101. As we play the Brain Buster this morning, brought to you by Bricktown Bakery in historic downtown Nevada. 1-800-753-6101 is your number to call if you want to play the Brain Buster with Lukey B. And country, and she knows it. It's Iowa's best country on Kix at 1.1 in the

0: the Brain Buster.
1: That's right. We're back for round two of our Brain Buster this morning, brought to you by Bricktown Bakery. Let's head to the phone lines and see if we can find ourselves the smartest person in it, Kix Country. Good morning, Kix on 1.1. Who's this?
2: Is Terry.
1: Hi, Terry. What do you think this morning?
2: Is it that they're out there buying early holiday gifts?
1: Oh, yeah, Terry. That could be the answer, but unfortunately not what we're looking for.
2: All right.
1: Good morning, Kix on 1.1. Who's this?
3: This is John.
1: Hi, John. How's it going this morning?
3: It's going well.
1: Well, that's great to hear, John. All right. 54% of people say they do this at least once a week. What do you think?
3: I'm going to say call their parents.
1: Call their parents. Yeah, John, I don't have to call my parents because I live with them. So,
3: well, I don't have to either because they're in a cemetery.
1: Oh, well, sorry to hear that, John. Not the answer that we're going for this morning.
3: Sounds good. Bye.
1: Good morning, Kix at 1.1. Who's this?
4: Jacob.
1: All right, Jacob. How's it going this morning?
4: It's going pretty good, man.
1: Great to hear that. All right. 54% of people say they do this at least once a week. What do you think?
4: Change the bed sheets.
1: Change the bed sheets. Yeah, Jacob, I like that answer, but no, not what we're looking for today.
4: All right, man. Thank you.
1: Good morning, Kix on 1.1. Who's this?
5: Happy again.
1: All right, Happy. Back for round two. What do you think?
5: Partake in an alcoholic beverage.
1: Ah, there you go. Especially in the summer months, Happy. I like that answer, but not what we're looking for.
5: All right.
1: Good morning, Kix on 1.1. Who's this?
6: Angel.
1: Hi, Angel. How's it going this morning?
6: I'm pretty well. How are you?
1: I'm doing well. All right. 54% of people do this at least once a week. What do you think?
6: Attend church.
1: Attend church. Yeah, makes sense to go once a week on Sundays, but not what we're looking for.
6: All right. Thank you so much.
1: Lock it up. According to a recent survey, 54% of people say they do this at least once a week.

0: What is it?
1: I'll be honest. This one was a hard one, guys. So I can't blame anybody for not getting it. 54% of people eat mac and cheese at least once a week. I don't know if they mean the Kraft stuff or if they mean actual good mac and cheese. Not that Kraft isn't good, but, you know, powdered cheese is definitely one of the cheeses, I suppose. 54% of people eat mac and cheese at least once a week. Don't worry, though, Kicks Country. We'll lock up the vault. Keep it safe overnight. 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
1: 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Highs in the 90s all week and into next. 92 your high today, lows down to 70. 91 your high for Thursday, lows down to 71. And Friday for your finally Friday, a high of 94, lows down to 73. Going to be a weekend to stay indoors, perhaps. A high of 94 on Saturday and 93 on Sunday. Taking a look around Kicks Country here this morning. We are warming up here as we head towards our 7 o'clock hour. 67 in Nevada, 68 in Gladbrook and Waterloo, 69 in Grinnell, 68 in Grundy Center, up to 70 in Ankeny, and 71 in Des Moines. Outside the Kicks studios this morning, 67 degrees and sunny skies above with Dylan Scott. And Hooked here on the Morning Kickstart. 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
1: Yes, we are into our 7 o'clock hour here this morning, and we've got our Nashville Music Minute coming up. Also, our Tinseltown Minute coming up, so we'll get to all of that and more, plus news, traffic, and weather.
0: Knoxville, Boone, Iowa Falls, and the rest of Central Iowa. Thank you for making us number one for Iowa's best country. 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
1: Before we get to our news here this morning, I just saw this on social media that apparently United States House has voted to permanent daylight savings time.

0: So I guess we'll see how that works out. I know there's some people that like the whole daylight savings time thing. I don't really know how I feel about it, to be honest with you. I think it's interesting. I'm at least intrigued to see how it works out, you know. But apparently that will now go to the Senate, and it already has. I guess Trump already likes the idea of it, so I guess we'll see if it were to pass the Senate, what would happen with that. So there you go. There's some more news here for you this morning. Of course, now we got to send it down to the newsroom with the one and only Andy Schwann with an information update brought to you by United Bank and Trust, where banking is convenient with mobile banking and mobile deposit. 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
5: Thank you, David. Federal regulators are considering the proposed merger of two major railroads. Iowa Senator Chuck Grassley says it may not be in the best interests of American farmers to have Union Pacific and Norfolk Southern join forces.
6: I would expect the Surface Transportation Board to consider issues like competition. Obviously, being an agricultural state, we want to make sure that there's no service impact. I know the environment needs some consideration.
5: The $85 billion merger would create America's first coast-to-coast transcontinental railroad. Reports say the combined rail network would stretch 50,000 miles and span 43 states, including Iowa. Reg Bry is headed this way next week, and all the volunteers are wrapping up loose ends. The Register's annual Great Bicycle Ride Across Iowa will make Marshalltown its overnight stop next Wednesday, bringing thousands of cyclists from Boone. Marshalltown Police Chief Chris Jones says the riders are expected to start arriving around 10 a.m., and to accommodate all the riders, some roads will be closed starting early Wednesday morning.
7: West Main Street is going to be closed all the way from Valley View Drive, which is almost out by Highland Acres city limits, all the way into town, into the construction by the courthouse.
5: Additional street and alley closures will be in place in the festival and camping areas. There will be a couple of North and South streets open, though.
7: Avenues that will be open North and South. We're going to leave 9th Street open and 3rd Street open. But because of all of the support vehicles and all of the additional people that we're going to have in our community, those roads are going to be pretty busy. So we're hoping that people try to stay on the east side of town.
5: A type of berry that's considered a superfood for its potential health benefits is being tested on plots in Iowa to see if it adapts to our soil and climate, though it grows wild in parts of Canada. Honeyberries are also known as honeysuckle berries or hascaps. Randall Voss, a horticultural fruit crop field specialist at the Iowa State University Extension, says new varieties of purple-blue honeyberries are being developed, and they are very promising. For local news, stay up to date at KixWeb.com. I'm Andy Schwant on Kix 101.1.
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0: 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Going to be a hot one again today and really through the rest of your work week and in through the weekend as well. A high of 92 today, lows down to 70 degrees. Thursday, a high of 91, lows down to 71. And Friday, a high of 94, it lows down to 73. We'll also see highs at 94 on Saturday and 93 on Sunday. So make sure you're staying prepared and maybe drinking a little extra water here this week and in through the weekend. 67 right now in Nevada, 69 in Gladbrook, up to 70 in Ankeny, 72 in Des Moines, and 68 in Waterloo. And

AM. 67 degrees outside the Kick Studios this morning as we kick off our 7 o'clock hour with I'm going to call him the man of summer. It's Kenny Chesney. 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

take a look at traffic here on your morning commute in and around Kicks Country. Do have one update on I-80 westbound near Des Moines between exit 141 and I-235. Right shoulder blocked due to a stalled vehicle. But other than that, roads looking good here in Kicks Country. Just make sure you're staying safe on your way to work or wherever you may be headed here on this warm Wednesday morning. Coming up later this afternoon, it's Super Shine Mastermind from a Super Shine Car Wash at Kicks at 1.1 weekdays, every weekday. 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

0: Riley Green and Change My Mind. It's Iowa's best country on Kix 100.1. Yeah, the House passed legislation to make daylight savings time permanent nationwide, ending the twice-a-year clock changes. 308 to 117 was the vote. Apparently, this has already been backed by President Trump. And we'll now head to the Senate. Brandon, how do you feel about permanent daylight savings time?
1: The Senate's going to kill it.
0: You think the Senate's going to kill it?
1: No, I already heard.
0: Oh, did they kill it?
1: I don't think they've, I don't think they've officially killed it, but they're, it's not got the numbers. Like, you know, they always do that beforehand.
0: Yeah.
1: It's not got the numbers. But I do like it, but I think they're going to make one shift, and it's not going to, Colorado. Well, same thing. I will be on mountain time with this, which I would think of, that would be awesome.
0: It would be.
1: I'd like to be a little bit, an hour, you know, earlier in the day compared to other people. I love it, but I don't think it's going to pass because apparently people are worried about sending their kids to school in the dark.
0: In the dark, yeah. I have seen that, that, you know, when it comes to winter months.
1: I think coming home would be a little bit more of a worry.
0: Yeah.
1: To a degree. It's six of one, half a dozen the other, though, I guess. Anyway, yeah.
0: I saw a bunch of people fighting for this to not happen because they want it to be permanent standard time instead of savings time.
1: Mm-hmm.
0: Like, they want it to be the other way around.
1: So it's lighter later.
0: Yeah.
1: Yeah. Yeah, I don't think a lot of people are going for that just because of the, like, the morning thing.
0: Yeah.
1: You know, they want the light when... Somehow people care about that, I guess. I don't know. I'd rather go to work in the dark and come home in the sun.
0: Yes.
1: So.
0: I'm with you on that one. Although maybe that's just because I show up at, you know, 5 in the morning.
1: That's
0: true. As opposed to
1: there was more days that
0: morning.
1: You go to work in the dark than you don't. So
0: correct.
1: I don't think that's going to change.
0: Correct.
1: No.
0: I do think it's interesting to talk about, though. I think the one thing that people just don't like is when you fall back and you lose that hour of sleep and then... You know, you gain it back when you spring ahead.
1: If that's the biggest thing we're complaining about with it.
0: See, that's where I'm at.
1: You know, it's
0: if,
1: not that
0: if that's the hardest.
1: It happens twice a year.
0: Yeah, if that's
1: the one
0: thing,
1: time doesn't even affect you. When we fall back and you gain an extra hour of sleep, does that really hurt you? No,
0: it really
1: spring
0: doesn't.
1: Is the one that's kind of the pain in the butt.
0: Yeah.
1: But anyway, yeah, hopefully something happens. I think it would be nice. I really want to be on that mountain time, though.
0: Is that just because you're Colorado? That way when you see a Colorado game time, you don't have to adjust the time.
1: That too. Make me maybe feel a little closer to the mountains.
0: Yeah.
1: Yeah.
0: Parker
1: Man, can't have a dream, Dave.
0: You are allowed to dream. Parker

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1: Nashville.
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3: It's time now for our Nashville Music Minute with the latest in Nashville news. Let's send it over to Nashville, Don.
4: Oh, hey, thanks, Babyface Braga. Yep. I like the... You Dave shaved today.
5: I did.
4: Or yesterday, I'm assuming.
5: Last night, yeah.
4: Last night, yeah. I'm a night shaver, too. I like it. Sometimes yep. I've got sensitive skin, and when I wear a lot of polos, mm-hmm. and they rub,
5: yeah.
4: You know. You got that sensitive skin,
5: oh, yeah.
4: too, Dave?
5: Oh, yeah.
4: Oh, yeah, I can tell. I could tell.
5: Yeah.
4: Mm-hmm. I know sensitive skin when I see it.
5: Yep.
4: Ella Langley's Choosing Texas has spent 13 weeks at number one, which we just recently talked about. Long run on the Billboard charts. The track is one of only five songs by women to spend at least 13 weeks at number one. The other song was Mariah Carey's All I Want for Christmas Is You. So, okay. Also, Brandy and Monica's "The Boy Is Mine." Those were the top choices. So, anyway, very good for Ella Langley. Yep. Though that's cool. Tyler Hubbard says that that Florida Georgia Line is itching to get back on stage and has shows in the works for next year. He says, you know, Brian and him have been hanging out, having some good times. We're kind of itching to get back on stage, so. They're going to put something together next year, so. We knew they wouldn't hold out forever.
5: Yeah.
4: Yeah.
5: It's only a matter of time. Yeah.
4: You know, you can only be mad at somebody for so long.
5: Yeah.
4: That you've spent so much time with.
5: Yeah.
4: Kind of like you and me.
5: Mm-hmm.
4: Tug McGraw's 1980 World Series uniform was recently auctioned off for $440,000. It's a white Phillies uniform with the team logo and the number 45. Tug, of course, Tim McGraw's father.
5: I didn't actually know that before this morning.
4: You didn't?
5: No.
4: Oh, really?
5: I did not know that.
4: Yeah. Yeah. Who's Thomas Rhett's dad?
5: Not a clue.
4: Red Akins, country singer.
5: Oh.
4: Yeah.
5: That's not true, is it?
4: Yeah, 100%. Oh, yeah, Thomas Rhett is not his real name.
5: Oh, okay.
4: But I think it's a ploy on his dad's.
5: Gotcha.
4: Rhett Akins.
5: Also did not know that.
4: Yeah.
5: The more you know.
4: There's another one. I can't think of it.
5: Yeah.
4: We'll save it for another time.
5: We'll get it another time. That is our Nashville Music Minute here on the Morning Kickstart.
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0: Thick as Thieves. Yeah, a little Lauren and Elena, Lainey Wilson, teaming up there on the morning kickstart. Dave, there is a line down, thick with two C's.
1: Yeah,
0: don't forget that.
1: Yeah, what?
0: There's a line dance, apparently, to that song.
1: Oh, really?
0: That I would like you to,
1: okay.
0: to do.
1: Okay.
0: For us.
1: Let me look it up.
0: Everyone would enjoy you doing that.
1: I got an ad. So oh. Hold on.
0: Yeah, you don't pay that extra money to YouTube.
1: I don't have extra YouTube money. All right, hold on.
0: That's good, Dave. I'm glad you haven't caved in, because I haven't either. I don't cave to a lot of things.
1: Okay.
0: You got it? Video I saw was a bunch of dudes doing it.
1: Yeah, was it this one?
0: Yeah.
1: Okay. I'm glad I looked up the same video then. That way I have a good reference point.
0: Yeah, anyway.
1: Yeah.
0: So yeah, there you go.
1: I mean,
0: Dave.
1: We could see what I could put together.
0: Yeah. You ever done line dancing, Dave?
1: No, not really.
0: So I went to Spencer Middle School up in Northwest Iowa growing up. And during PE, I don't know what it was, if it was our PE teacher, but I never had this anywhere else I've ever lived at. The PE teacher, like, we did a whole, like, week's worth. Week's worth of line dancing in gym. That was what we were doing.
1: I've done at like weddings and stuff. Like when people do like
0: do the cha-cha, y'all.
1: Well, yeah, I've done all that stuff. But like, what's the Brooks and Dunn one?
0: It's not coming to me, Dave. I'm not up on my line dancing game these days.
1: Anyway.
0: There's a lot of good Brooks and Dunn songs.
1: The Heel, Toe, Dozy, Dog.
0: Oh, yeah.
1: Boot, Scoot, and Boogie.
0: Boot, Scoot, and Boogie. Yeah, that's a good line dancing song. Yeah.
1: Footloose is another good one.
0: Okay.
1: That's about it. That's the extent of my knowledge.
0: Thick as Thieves to the list.
1: There you go. Time now for an information update down in the newsroom with Andy Schwatt. Take it away, Andy.
2: Thank you, David. Right, Brian is headed this way next week, and all the volunteers are wrapping up loose ends. The Register's annual Great Bicycle Ride across Iowa will make Marshalltown its overnight stop next week, bringing thousands of cyclists from Boone. Marshalltown Police Chief Chris Jones says the riders are expected to start arriving around 10 a.m. And to accommodate all the riders, some roads will be closed starting early Wednesday morning.
3: West Main Street is going to be closed all the way from Valley View Drive, which is almost out by Highland Acres city limits. All the way into town, into the construction by the courthouse.
2: Additional street and alley closures will be in place in the festival and camping areas. There will be a couple of North and South streets open, though.
3: Avenues that will be open, North and South. We're going to leave 9th Street open and 3rd Street open. But because of all of the support vehicles and all the additional people that we're going to have in our community, those roads are going to be pretty busy. So we're hoping that people try to stay on the east side of town.
2: Chief Jones says you can also use Highway 14 and 3rd Avenue to get north and south. Federal regulators are considering the proposed merger of two major railroads. Iowa Senator Chuck Grassley says it may not be in the best interest of America's farmers to have Union Pacific and Norfolk Southern join forces. The $85 billion merger would create America's first coast-to-coast transcontinental railroad. Reports say the combined rail network would stretch 50,000 miles and span 43 states, including Iowa, while connecting to about 100 ports. Disability Pride Month shines a spotlight on inclusion and independence. One organization is marking that occasion by building a new home designed to help people with disabilities live more independently. Cersei has clients from Marshall County living out of town because there aren't any local homes that can accommodate them. Executive Director of Cersei, Jeff Vance, describes what the new home brings to their clientele.
4: This will be fully accessible, so it will be able to accommodate individuals that use wheelchairs. And, you know, it's my hope that those folks that are living somewhere else around the state of Iowa will want to come back and live closer here with their friends and family.
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0: Well, looking at a pretty nice week this week, if you like the heat. You know, it's actually not been that bad, in my opinion, because the humidity hasn't been out of control.
1: Yeah.
0: But it's definitely been hot, especially if you're in the sun. But if you're in the shade, eh.
1: It was very hot getting into my car yesterday afternoon.
0: Yeah. Yeah. Baking. The sun is baking your vehicle.
1: Yes.
0: 92 and sunny today with a low right around 70. 91 Thursday. Partly cloudy skies. We do have a chance for some shower activity, not looking at a ton, but a low of 71. Friday, 94. Saturday, 94. 93 Sunday, yes. The heat is not going away anytime soon.
1: It is not. As we take a look around Kicks Country here this morning, temperatures nearing 70 and above 70 in most places. 74 in Des Moines, 73 in Ankeny. Lower 70s for much else of Kicks Country. Here's Morgan Wallen and Don't We. It's Iowa's Best Country on Kicks at a 1.1.

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1: Tinseltown Minute for your July 15th. Tom Cruise and Nicole Scherzinger. Is that how you say it, Dave?
2: Yep.
1: They're going to headline the World Cup closing ceremony at MetLife Stadium in East Rutherford, New Jersey, which I believe is this Sunday.
2: Yep.
1: At 3 o'clock our time. So that should be good. Justin Bieber is performing a halftime show alongside Madonna and Coldplay. Jennifer Hudson will also perform the national anthem. So quite the mixed bag there.
2: People are paying quite a bit of money to see Christopher Nolan's new movie, The Odyssey, up to $600. Those who pre-purchased tickets are now reselling them online to movie fanatics. Tickets to see the film at a New York City IMAX are going for $425 a piece.
1: Why?
2: Why? It's a movie.
1: Yeah.
2: They do know it will be on streaming or DVD at some point, right? They don't have to...
1: Yeah. Well, some people need to waste some money somehow.
2: Will Ferrell
1: says that he once worked at Disneyland for a day. At the same time, he had a rival offer to work at a friend's surf shop. Both jobs offered the same pay, $5.50 an hour. He says he had a friend call and quit the job for him because he was too embarrassed. That seems odd enough that it probably is true. But
2: yeah.
1: I read that there's
2: an additional nugget of information on this story.
1: Oh.
2: He quit because he said that he had a tryout for the Dallas Cowboys. So, assuming all that's true, there's probably some file in the Disneyland, in one Disneyland drawer that says that Will Ferrell quit to go try out for the Dallas Cowboys.
1: Yeah, they probably burned it. They're like, this guy's going to pan out to be nothing.
2: Probably. Birthdays today, young Sheldon star Ian Armitage is 18 today. Chicago Fire star Taylor Kinney is 45. Comedian Gabriel Iglesias, he's not fat, he's fluffy. He's 50 years old today. Forrest Whitaker is 65. And Jesse the Body Ventura is 75 today.
1: Former governor of the state of Minnesota.
2: Yeah. Jesse Ventura. 75. That's our birthdays at our Tinseltown Minute. Here's Jackson Dean, Make a Liar. It's Iowa's Best Country on Kix 101.1.

0: 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It is 7:51 on the morning kickstarts.
1: I think this is the third time that we've now mentioned this pizzeria in Florida. The previous times was that they were using the iguanas as toppings for the pizza. They're now accepting pythons in exchange for free pizza. Of course, the Burmese pythons, a very invasive species down in Florida in the Everglades. And Wildman's Pizza, Pasta, and Pythons is accepting the pythons as exchange for free pizza.
0: Yeah. Odd.
1: Yeah. Oh, you thought that was the odd part.
0: No.
1: The pizzeria uses snake fat to make snake oils, skin creams, and soap. They also use the snake bones to make jewelry. Pizzeria owner Dustin Crum says, I'm the first place in the world to accept pythons as currency. So you can trade your python in for a pizza. We do python toppings, python pizza, iguana, you know, whatever.
0: It seems like a health code violation.
1: I feel like it is.
0: I don't want anything to do with that.
1: No.
0: Is snake oil?
1: Snake oil, apparently. They use snake fat to make snake oils, skin creams, and soap.
0: Heck.
1: To go along with their pizza.
0: Who thought this was a good idea?
1: Apparently owner Dustin Crum thought it was a good idea.
0: What a crummy idea.
1: Can we get him on the morning show?
0: No.
1: I want to hear from this guy.
0: Yeah, I don't want to hear from that guy. Although, what's your favorite pizza in Iowa that doesn't serve snake?
1: I love taco pizza. Gotta be taco pizza.
0: Yeah, but I said in Iowa.
1: Yeah.
0: You can get taco pizza anywhere. I'm talking about a joint.
1: Like a pizza place. Probably Great Plains in Ames.
0: Okay.
1: It's probably up there.
0: Okay.
1: I'd say that's probably number one.
0: Yeah. You know, we try to search for, cauliflower crust or gluten-free.
1: Yeah.
0: We've had some good ones. You know,
1: okay.
0: Fong's Pizzas.
1: Fong's is really good, too.
0: Kind of good. Zeno's in Marshalltown does a nice gluten-free crust.
1: Yeah.
0: Haverhill Social Club. They do a gluten-free crust. You ever been there?
1: I have not been there.
0: Really?
1: I was told by one of the coaches at Marshalltown that I need to go there.
0: Yeah, I think everyone needs to experience Haverhill Social Club.
1: It's on the list. Yeah. It's on the list. I just haven't been there. She did say that their pizza was really good. So
0: yeah. It's there's some good pizza joints. My favorite one is in Colorado, though.
1: Oh yeah,
0: Keystone, Colorado.
1: Okay. I thought you were going to say maybe your favorite was in Florida, and it was Wildman's Pizza.
0: No, definitely not anything close to that.
1: Okay. They don't have that in Colorado?
0: No, they probably have, maybe some wild goat or something like mountain goat pizza or something like that, maybe.
1: Rocky Mountain pizza?
0: Yeah, Rocky Mountain.
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5: Yeah, it's going to be a warm one today. 92 is the expected high. Sunny skies, low of 70. 91 Thursday with a low of 71. We could see a slight chance of rainfall tomorrow.
1: Taking a look around outside Kicks Country this morning. Into the 70s. 71 in Nevada and Waterloo. 75 in Des Moines, 72 in Ames and State Center, 71 outside the Kix studios. Sunny skies above Kix Country here this morning. It's Megan Maroney, 6 months later, Iowa's best country on Kix 101.1. Coming up, a fun, action-packed 8 o'clock hour.

0: The Morning Kickstart with Dave, Monday through Friday, 6 to 10.
1: Yes, we are into the 8 o'clock hour, and I mentioned it there just before Megan Maroney. We're going to have a fun, action-packed 8 o'clock hour. The Todd Father going to be in to talk about the foods that we tried down at the Iowa State Fair yesterday, and Brandon and I celebrate today very similarly to how we did last year. Some of you might remember that. Just before the Iowa State Fair last year. Plus, we'll check in with news, traffic, and weather.
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0: Newsroom with Andy Schwand. Good morning, Andy.
1: Thank you, David. Two people from Rhodes were killed in a motorcycle crash Saturday night in Marshall County. According to the Iowa State Patrol, the driver was northbound on Highway 14, a half mile north of Garwin Road, when the driver attempted to pass a vehicle in a no-passing zone. The motorcycle left the roadway, entered into a ditch, rolling the motorcycle, ejecting both riders. Authorities say 31-year-old Brandon Overman of Rhodes was pronounced dead at the scene. The passenger, 27-year-old Chandler Kendall of Rhodes, was flown by Life Flight to a Des Moines hospital where she later died from her injuries. The crash remains under investigation by the Iowa State Patrol and the Iowa State Medical Examiner's Office. Another Iowa county has hit pause on permits for data centers. Devlin Whiting is chairman of the Ida County Board of Supervisors.
2: Following Woodbury County, Plymouth County, and just kind of been reading up on data centers and hearing stories, so I asked our county auditor to put it on our agenda.
1: The Ida County Board of Supervisors has unanimously voted to enact an indefinite moratorium on new data center development. Whiting says the decision gives the board time to understand how data centers could affect local resources. Iowa State basketball coach T.J. Otzelberger says in the age of the transfer portal, summer workouts are a crucial time to build team chemistry. ISU has five transfers on a roster that lost several key players from a team that finished 29-8.
3: If you were to see how they carry themselves, they don't look like a group that just came together a few weeks ago. They look like a group of guys that have known each other for a long time. Credit to the returning guys for setting a standard, welcoming guys with an open arm, showing them the way and how we do things. Credit to the transfers coming in to taking on some leadership responsibility, but quickly adapting. And so it's been neat to watch those personalities come together.
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0: 92 is the high, sunny skies, and a low of 70 overnight tonight. 91, the high Thursday with a low of 71. And, we've got some partly cloudy skies, maybe a little bit of rain Thursday. That's kind of the only shot for rain in this forecast for the next 7 days.
9: 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And in Gladbrook, it's also 73 outside the Kix studios this morning with Kane Brown to kick off our 8 o'clock hour. 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

0: taking a look at traffic here on your morning commute in and around Kicks Country. Not a whole lot going on out there. Just a reminder, like you heard from Andy, Ragbri coming through Kicks Country in the middle of next week. So prepare for some of that in the middle of next week.
1: Yeah, with, Andy, he's closures. Handy. That's what we always say.
0: That's true. Handy, yeah. Andy.
1: You know what else is handy? A $25 gift certificate to somewhere in Kicks Country. It's Wednesday, so today that is Opa Grill in Marshalltown. If you play the Kicks Clash during the Noon Cafe today, you could win yourself a $25 gift certificate. Doris will fire off four questions. Only one listener survives, unless there is a tiebreaker, and then and then you have to survive that as well.
0: I do think, unfortunately, Opa's closed from now until the 23rd because they're out of town. So,
1: but
0: we'd have to wait until after Ragbri. Here's Luke Bryan, Country on.
2: Keep dropping that plow, baling that hay, feeding them cows from the rooster crow till another long day is gone. Country on.

0: Yeah, country on, baby. It's Luke Bryan, Iowa's best country on Kix 101.1. Sorry, Opa. Dave, that's just kind of like you just move on with your
1: day. Okay.
0: As you move on.
1: Well, let's move on then, shall
0: we? Moving on with our day.
1: Okay, let's move on.
0: Moving on to Wednesday.
1: World Cup final is coming up on Sunday.
0: Yeah, who's playing? Since the U.S. lost last week, I used to be pretty locked into the World Cup. I do like soccer, but I've been also very busy. We've made a ton of time. We have played in the pool 3 consecutive days.
1: Oh, wow.
0: Sunday, Monday, Tuesday. And before Phoebe went to bed last night, she goes, "Thanks for playing in my pool."
1: Aww.
0: It is very sweet. And then today, she did not want to go to daycare. She wanted to stay home. And I go, "How come you don't want to get ready? You want to stay home?" "Yeah, I want to play in my pool." So,
1: what's she going to do when summer ends and it gets to fall and it's too cold to get the pool
0: out? Oh, she's
1: a
0: bear during the winter, man. She loves to go, and I love that about her. And she likes to play in the snow. You know, we built a snowman, when it was nice one day and everything. But, yeah, she gets a little, that winter fever, man. She gets a little antsy not being able to be outside all the time.
1: Well, so the World Cup final on Sunday. You're good.
0: Sidetracked there.
1: You're good. England plays Argentina today to determine the second team. But actually, Spain beat France yesterday.
0: France?
1: So France, they're out in the semifinal.
0: I'm just glad Turkey's out because they kept saying Turkey A.
1: Yeah, Turkey A.
0: Like they're Canadian. Turkey A.
1: tickets in the front row to the World Cup final are selling between $20,000 and $33,000.
0: Yeah, I think I mentioned I wanted to go to like Argentina and some country that no one's ever heard of.
1: Yeah.
0: Down in Kansas City, and it was like $1,000 to sit up high. I'm like, Yeah, right.
1: Hospitality seats are going for over $34,000, and resale tickets on FIFA's marketplace are listed from anywhere from $7,000 to $11,500,000. I don't know what kind of tickets you're getting for $11,500,000.
0: Well, they gotta pay these players and the teams for all their travels.
1: I guess
0: who gets stuck with the bill? Not FIFA.
1: Not FIFA. It's the people going to the games.
0: It's ridiculous.
1: So maxing out at almost $12 million.
0: You can watch the game at home, and you can get to drinking.
1: Yeah. Zach John King here on the Morning Kickstart. It's Iowa's best country on Kix at 1.1.

0: 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Michael, a hot one here as we get to the middle of the week.
1: Yeah, I'm looking to stay that way pretty much right through your upcoming weekend. Not seeing any major cool downs yet. We'll aim for those lower 90s for highs by this afternoon. A little bit of some patchy fog can't be ruled out in spots over the next hour or two yet this morning. Otherwise, predominant sunshine and not getting too much relief from the winds either for today. They're looking to stay light and variable. Clear and calm for tonight. Overnight lows dropping back into the lower 70s. Be your Thursday, sunny to partly cloudy skies, low 90s for high temperatures. A very slight chance for perhaps a pop-up isolated shower or storm into tomorrow afternoon as some weak upper-level energy works in from the west. So the vast majority of us, though, looking to miss out on any precipitation there for tomorrow. We stay high and dry for Friday and into your weekend. Friday, a high of 92 degrees. Still expecting those lower 90s for high temperatures both days this weekend. Likewise, Monday, low 90s. We'll finally ease back to some lower 80s, though, by next Tuesday. 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Lakeland Buns brings everyone to the table. I'm weatherology meteorologist Michael Caro.
0: All right. Thanks, Michael. Coming up, the Todd Father joins us in the studio to talk all things Iowa State Fair food. It's Iowa's Best Country on Kix 101.1.
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1: 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Coming in. 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

0: MacArthur and a whole bunch of people on that song, right, Dave?
1: Yeah.
0: Yeah. Todd, who's all on that song?
2: Well, Hardy. Am I on?
0: Oh. Oh, Dave, there we go.
3: Can you hear me?
0: Dave.
3: Can you hear me now?
0: Dave, yeah. Come on. The boss is in here. It's go time.
3: It's it's Hardy, David Braga, who was singing along.
1: That's true.
0: That's true. He's
3: Tim McGraw, Eric Church, and Morgan Wallen.
0: Yeah.
3: There's five people on that song.
0: Well, yeah. Dave, I don't know if you know this. He's one of the greatest backup singers that no one's ever heard of.
3: Oh, he wants to be a front man. Don't you kid yourself. Dave wants to be a front man.
0: That is true. 8:30 on the morning kickstart, and you guys had a chance to go down and try the Iowa State Fair Foods. Were you guys on a live stream yesterday?
3: They did. They do that every year. Yeah. Scott Sipker, the Iowa nice guy, hosts it from the fairgrounds there. And what did they say, 100 people or so there? 100 media people?
1: Yeah, something like that.
3: We're there, and so they live stream the whole event. And basically how it works, you sit down, they start a clock, you have 4 minutes to go to a booth, grab food, test it, eat it, write down your thoughts, rank them. That 4 minutes is up. You go to the next one. So it is literally a marathon of eating Iowa State Fair food.
0: Wow.
1: It's quite the workout.
3: It doesn't. I know you're thinking. Okay.
0: Did you get some TMJ from

0: It actually, you're eating quick. You're going quick. You don't have a lot of time to savor things, do you?
1: No. No, not at all.
0: What was your reaction, though, Dave? That was your first time going. What'd you think?
1: It was a little hectic, but it was a lot of fun.
0: It was.
1: So,
0: I agree.
1: I got through everything. I ate every last bite.
2: Are you sending a strongly worded email?
1: No, I had a lot of fun.
0: He ate everything.
2: Okay. Nope. That's good.
0: All the way down.
2: All right, let's hear it. What were your favorite foods?
0: Go ahead, Dave.
1: So my third favorite was the Cajun Cluck and Chaos.
2: Oh, wow.
1: Which was a sandwich that had a skewer that was very well presented.
2: Mm-hmm. Now, do you get the whole thing, or is it like a half sandwich? Or
1: it was like a little slider type thing.
0: Okay. Most of them pared it down, but some did not. Some were the whole thing.
1: My second was the Star Spangled Swine. Which was pork on a stick, and they cut that one down. So it was really just a bite, but it was very good.
0: To Dave's point, it was rendered perfectly.
1: Oh, it
0: great
1: was so
0: flavor!
1: Good.
0: It was really good.
1: It was very sweet. So if you like the sweet, sweet glaze, it was very.
0: Those
1: good.
0: Those are Dave's words.
1: And my top was the crunchy lamb wrap from Hawk Q. I'm not 100% sure on the pronunciation, but that was very good.
0: That was good. It was filling, that one.
1: Yes, that
2: now,
1: one.
2: Now, last year, the Scotcheroo shake, I think, was your favorite, right?
0: I did. I loved the Scotcheroo shake. I'm shocked that you remember this.
2: You're welcome. I remember a lot of things about your life.
0: Good.
2: That
0: I
2: you
0: need
2: don't
0: your help.
2: Remember.
0: I need your help to remember it for
1: and,
0: my own life.
1: Todd's top three, a very convenient top three.
0: Yeah, I picked the top three that were picked overall were the three that I picked overall. So the Sweet Americana. The Ultimate Mini Apple Pie, the All-American Scrambled Egg Roll, which is fantastic for breakfast, and then the Porky Parm
1: Gnocchi.
0: Nope.
1: Oh, sorry, Todd.
0: I wanted to prove to you that I could say it.
2: Gnocchi.
0: I practiced all morning long.
2: Gnocchi.
0: Gnocchi.
1: There you go.
0: Am I saying it right?
1: Todd's right.
0: See,
2: I asked Dave last year how you... I said, is it Gnocchi? And he laughed at me.
0: I originally said ganache.
2: Yeah, you said ganache.
0: Nobody knows how to pronounce it, so I just call it the Porky Parm.
1: Yeah.
2: All right, what one was gluten-free?
1: The Porky Parm one was one of the gluten-free.
2: Okay.
0: And you'll like it.
2: Okay.
0: There was something else that was gluten-free, too, wasn't there?
1: I think there was one other one.
0: We thought of you while we were eating.
1: I don't know if the other one was one of the ones that we tried or if it was just one of the ones that we read off.
2: Any of the strawberry desserts, were they gluten-free?
0: No.
2: Strawberry Bliss?
1: I don't believe so.
0: The 1776 Dubai Strawberries was really good, but it's strawberries with some whipped cream and some other stuff on it. But they were very good.
1: I also, we mentioned it a little bit in the outro. Mentioned it a little bit in the outro of the video that's up on the Facebook fan page. Todd is the Simon Cowell of grading.
0: Oh, yeah. Check out Dave's rankings.
1: Yeah.
0: Then check out my rankings.
2: Wow. You have very aggressive handwriting, Todd. I do have to say that.
1: I'm very easy to please when it comes to the State Fair foods.
2: Wow, Dave really, he's trying to be a food critic part-time, I believe.
0: Right?
2: With these simple and light, very filling.
0: What was your lowest ranking, Dave?
1: My lowest ranking was a 5, and that was the Dubai strawberries.
0: Yeah, and I had like a 2 and 3 threes and a 4. Yeah, I was very not giving out these numbers.
2: Very critical.
1: The reporter that was next to us, I forget. Where she
0: Bailey
1: was from.
0: I can't remember what TV station she was from.
1: But she had like 3 or 4 things that were a 1 and then 3 or 4 things that were a 10.
0: There's no in between. Everyone will be very, very happy, I think, with the top 3 foods. But you can check out, there's 80. How many new foods were there?
1: I think they said there were 83.
0: Okay.
2: Wow. So there's
0: a lot.
2: Every year that number keeps going up on new foods, which is cool.
0: But some of them we were kind of shocked, like a pretzel.
1: Yeah. It was like handmade pretzel.
0: That's
1: one
0: new?
1: Of the new.
0: Like,
1: it's one of the new foods.
0: We're getting pretty free with our new recipe.
1: Yeah,
0: new
1: hand rolled pretzel, and it's a hand rolled salted pretzel served with cheese sauce or mustard.
2: See, last year they were frozen.
0: I didn't know that.
1: Last year they were deep fried and served with. I did like the. It wasn't one of the options, but I've seen some people talking online about the butter dipped ice cream.
0: Yeah, that does not sound good to me. But
1: that was one of the interesting ones for the new fair food.
0: Last thing I'll say is my surprise entry was, I didn't think I'd hate it, but I also wasn't like, I'm going to like this, was the lamb, the one that you liked.
1: Yeah,
0: so that one is good.
1: I did not anticipate that being my number one. I thought my number one would be the Star Spangled Swine, but definitely the Lamb.
2: Well, that's good. That's good. And everybody can download the app and vote on the foods when they come out to the Iowa State Fair and come see us in the Triangle inside the Iowa State Fair in our Van Wyck Wood Builders Kick State Fair studios.
1: Yep. So the State Fair is the 13th through the 23rd of August, and I believe you can vote through the 19th,
0: that
1: is what
0: correct.
1: They said.
0: Yep, that is correct.
1: So you want to get down there early. You want to try try the new fair foods.
2: Well, and like last year, we went to one, and they were sold out.
1: Yeah.
2: You know, because I think, you know, a lot of, it was the Scotcheroo show.
0: Right.
1: Yeah.
2: And for sure.
0: Come prepared hungry, come prepared to wait in lines.
1: Yes, absolutely. Especially because Win in Sarah's Kitchen in the finalist again, the third year in a row. They've won the last two.
0: I know we've gone long, but I got to bring something up.
2: Very long.
0: Are you a hater? Do you hate, like, Jimmy Johnson because he was a winner? Do you hate Michael Jordan because he was a winner?
1: No. No.
0: Okay. Just making sure. Dave voted a lot on, he didn't want to see somebody who won last year win again this year.
1: Wow. That did factor a little bit into my, it was really good, and it was a really good breakfast egg roll.
0: Yeah.
1: But it was one of the ones, I think it was one of the ones that was an 8 for me, so I had to decide. Between, like, I had 3 things that were tied for third, so I just had to pick
0: one. I just
1: one.
0: Went off taste.
2: Dave's drinking the Haterade.
0: Yep.
2: Thomas Rhett, Jordan Davis, Ain't a Bad Life. It's Iowa's best country on Kix 101.1, streaming anytime at Kix.

0: Ain't a Bad Life. Thomas Rhett, Akins, Jordan Davis. Gave Dave some knowledge today about country music.
1: You did.
0: So he's Thomas Rhett Akins Jr.
1: Oh. Yeah, well, yeah, I guess because his,
0: yeah, his dad
1: his father,
0: is Thomas Rhett Akins Sr.
1: Today is July 15th, Brandon. And last year on July 15th, we had a little bit of a...
0: You were new to the morning kickstart.
1: I was.
0: You were just a baby.
1: I wasn't even full-time on July 15th.
0: No, you weren't. You were just figuring out the ropes.
1: I was. But we had a fun day on July 15th.
0: We did. We did. We had a great time.
1: We did. And somebody on Kicks Country had a great time as well because...
0: Well, you know, I do have my complaint about that because we did it and then we asked them to send us something and we never got anything.
1: This is true.
0: Yeah.
1: Because today is National Give Something Away Day. And last year, I believe you gave away a Noah Fant jersey.
0: Signed
1: Noah Fant jersey.
0: Signed and authenticated Noah Fant jersey.
1: Yeah. And I gave away some DVDs that I had. And this year, we decided to give something away again.
0: We switched budgets.
1: We did.
0: I had the higher value item last year because you brought a bunch of DVDs.
1: Yeah, I brought DVDs.
0: I thought there was something else aside from DVDs.
1: I think there was, but I don't remember what.
0: Anyway, there was a boatload of DVDs that you gave away. Like, there was a lot.
1: I think there was like 10 or something.
0: Yeah. I feel like it was more than that, but yeah. And then I gave away the Noah Fant jersey, which I feel like was a little higher value.
1: I think so.
0: Now, this year, you're giving away something that's much higher value than what I'm giving away.
1: So, I have with me today a Iowa State Bluetooth speaker.
0: Now, it's good. Dave turned it on. It's got pretty good. It's got good sound quality.
1: So, when you turn it on, it's got my catchphrase.
2: Let's go.
1: It says let's go when you turn it on.
0: That's cool. It does play your music or whatever you want to play on the Bluetooth speaker.
1: Yes.
0: It's in mint condition,
1: yeah,
0: I would have to say.
1: Got the Iowa State logo on the front. It is the Block Iowa State logo.
0: If nobody wants that,
1: but,
0: I would take that day, actually, Dave.
1: Oh, well.
0: We could switch.
1: Why don't you say what you're giving away, Brandon?
0: All right. So we have a boatload of koozies at home. You know, we've got a Kicks koozie.
1: Yeah.
0: So I brought one of the nicest koozies we have, a very mint condition Minnesota Twins koozie.
1: Ooh.
0: So it's kind of a sports theme giveaway here. Plus, we'll probably kick in a little something. We might give you I think we've got some Iowa Cubs and Adventureland tickets.
1: I think so, anyway.
0: We won't make any promises, but we will kick in something extra into our giveaway here. So a nice, really mint condition Iowa State Bluetooth speaker, a Minnesota Twins koozie, and we're also going to kick in either Iowa Cubs or Adventureland tickets to somebody. I don't know what we've got.
1: Yeah.
0: But we'll give something extra away.
1: So today's July 15th, so we're taking caller 15.
0: Very fitting.
1: 1-800-753-6101. If you'd like to win a Bluetooth speaker and some twins koozie and something else from Kicks. 1-800-753-6101. 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

0: dancing in the country. It's Iowa's best country on Kicks at 1.1, celebrating a national Give Something Away Day. And we have got our lucky winner on the phone line, the winner of a Bluetooth speaker and a twins koozie, as well as potentially something else here from Kicks at 1.1. Let's meet our winner. Good morning, Kicks at 1.1. Who's this?
1: This is Deb.
0: Hi, Deb. How's it going this morning?
1: Pretty good. How about you?
0: I'm doing well, Deb. You know, today is National Give Something Away Day.
1: Oh, that's great.
0: And, and we're celebrating here at Kicks. And Deb, you are caller number 15 this morning.
1: All right. Thank you.
2: Yeah. So we've got an Iowa State Bluetooth speaker. Really nice. I kicked in a Minnesota Twins koozie. And we're also going to kick in something. I'm not sure whether it's Iowa State Cubs or Iowa
0: Iowa Cubs tickets
2: or Adventureland tickets, but we're going to kick in something else. So do you have anything that you would like to give away here today or you've thought about giving away?
1: Not yet.
2: Well, hey, we hope you enjoy the items. You got to tell everybody who's making you a winner.
1: Kicks 101.1.

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1: Congratulations, Deb, the winner of our National Give Something Away Day contest.
0: Yeah.
1: An Iowa State Bluetooth speaker, a Minnesota Twins koozie, and we're going to throw something a little extra in there.
0: Yeah, we're kicking in some a pair of Iowa Cubs tickets. I practice saying that.
1: Well, that's good. Hey, Brandon, I don't know how much, it sounds like you've been outside quite a bit this summer.
0: Yeah, I would say so.
1: How would you say the mosquitoes have been this summer?
0: I don't want to jinx it, Dave.
1: Yeah?
0: They were kind of bad when we spent the 4th of July at my mom's on the lake a little bit. But
1: yeah.
0: I had a few bites when I got home, but other than that, around here, it's honestly been pretty okay.
1: I quite enjoy KCCI, but I am going to say that I hope they don't jinx it as well. They put out an article today, Iowa experiences lowest mosquito numbers in a decade.
0: Wow.
1: So if you've maybe not experienced quite the bad mosquitoes this summer, that is probably a reason for that.
0: Well, it's been a little bit, it was dry early, then it got wet, and then it kind of got dry again. So I think that kind of helped, because usually when we have really wet springs and stuff like that, it really gets him going.
1: Ryan Smith, an associate professor in the Iowa State Department of Entomology, says they set about 100 mosquito traps across the state. Normally at this point in the season, we've had 100,000 mosquitoes. This year, only 12,000 mosquitoes.
0: Wow.
1: Have been captured. So
0: how do they know they're so small? How do they know that?
1: That's a great question. He says that given the significant rain they've had, the amount of standing water, I think there's bound to be an increase in mosquitoes, but they don't have the numbers that would fully support that yet. So maybe keeping an eye out the next week or so. But
0: if you see like 5 in 1 minute, then you calculate how many you think there are, or
1: yeah,
0: what?
1: I guess. He says, I haven't had a mosquito bite this year, so he's definitely jinxed himself.
0: Yeah, for sure. For sure.
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0: 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Ashley Henson voted to cut taxes and put thousands of dollars back in working families' pockets.
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8: 92 and sunny today with a low around 70, 91 Thursday. A slight chance for some showers and thunderstorms and a low of 71. Will be hot in the 90s rest of the week.
7: Warming up near 80 in most places in Kix country, including outside the Kix studios at 78 degrees. Here's Porter Martin to wrap up our 8 o'clock hour. X's in Texas. It's Iowa's best country on Kix at 1.1.

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1: We're into our 9 o'clock hour already. Oh, my goodness. This morning is just flying by. We've got all your favorites coming up this hour. We'll also have a Brownfield report or two to sneak in there as well for your midweek. We'll start it out, though, a little Shade and Profit and how it ought to be. Iowa's best country on Kicks at 1.1.
0: Des Moines, Waukee, Bondurant, and the rest of Polk County. Thank you for making us number one for Iowa's best country. 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

Lee Bryce killed the man. It's Iowa's best country on Kixler 1.1. The latest from Luke Combs. Rethink some things. It's Iowa's best country on Kixler 1.1. Coming up this hour, we've got a Brownfield report coming up just for you guys.

Chad Stell prayed for you. It's Iowa's Best Country on a Kick Sort of 1.1. Here's Lauren Elena featuring Chase Matthew. It's All My Exes. Iowa's Best Country on Kick Sort of 1.1. I don't know about you guys, but all my exes agree that Kick Sort of 1.1, your place to listen to country music. It's Iowa's Best Country on Kick Sort of 1.1.

0: Lauren Alanna featuring Chase Matthew, All My Exes. It's Iowa's Best Country on Kix at 1.1. As much fun as yesterday was going down to the Iowa State Fair and hanging out with the Todd Father, there was one thing yesterday that was very disappointing. I mentioned, I think it was last week or maybe early this week, I've been doing Duolingo to learn Italian, and I not only lost my day streak, I'd gone like 17 or 18 days in a row, I also messed up my like 90 questions in a row streak. So don't worry though, we'll start it back over again today and we'll get right back on track. We'll be speaking Italian here on the morning kickstart before you know it.
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4: Cash hog business is expected to open unchanged to higher on Wednesday. I'm John Perkins with a Brownfield Market Update. Overall, cash hog business is expected to be just about unchanged, but it could have at least a firmer undertone, as some buyers are probably in need of some near-term numbers here in the back half of the week. The pork carcass cutout value on Tuesday afternoon was down 34 cents at 101.21. The estimated hog slaughter yesterday was 483,000 head. That's up 4,000 on the week and 19,000 on the year. Box beef was lower. Choice is down $1.66 at $373.95. Select beef yesterday was 76 cents lower at $364.41. In the early going in Chicago, August beans are up 2.5 cents, and September corn is 5.75 higher. But September wheat in Chicago is up 25.75. Starting off with the wheat, slower movement out of the Black Sea region might boost U.S. exports, with Russia having closed a major strait in between the Sea of Azov and the Black Sea that is used to move about a quarter of their wheat exports. That is a lot of wheat, and again, that could open up the opportunities for wheat exports from other exporters, including the United States. As for soybeans and corn, the big focus continues to be on the weather. Hot, dry conditions in some key growing areas, especially in the western Corn Belt, are likely going to have some effect on ratings and potentially yield. NOPA crush numbers out a little bit later today, along with the weekly ethanol production numbers. Live cattle are down and feeders are mostly lower, waiting for widespread direct business. What trade we have seen so far this week has not been friendly. August live's down 32 at 231.10. October's 85 lower at 226.80. August feeders up $1.07 at 349.87. And with technical support, August hogs are up 57 at 99.02 and October lean 77 higher at 85.15. John Perkins, Brownfield.
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0: 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Gonna continue our warm week here in Kix Country. A high of 92 today, lows down to 70 degrees. And tomorrow, lows down to 91, lows down to 71. Highs at 91 for your Thursday. Friday, a high of 94, lows down to 73 degrees. Going to be hot in Kix Country throughout the rest of this work week and really through the weekend as well. Iowa Falls and Waterloo, the low point in Kix Country this morning. They're at 78 degrees. It's 80 in most places across Kix Country, including right outside the Kix Studios where we sit at 80 degrees with bright, sunshiny skies. above much of Kicks Country. Going to be more of the same throughout the week. Plenty of sunshine and plenty of warmth. Here's Darius Rucker and Wagon Wheel. 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Let's go.

0: Thomas Rhett, Vacation, Iowa's best country on Kixler 1.1. Nothing quite like summer vacation, right? If you're in school for so long, you need that summer vacation. And well, I think that applies to a bunch of people needing that vacation. By the way, today, I don't know if you knew this, July is hot dog month. I think that has to coincide with the Nathan's Hot Dog Eating Contest and the 4th of July and summer and grilling and everything. Well, today is National Hot Dog Day. It's also Gummy Worm Day, Orange Chicken Day. We already celebrated National Give Something Away Day earlier this morning. It's also, this one goes out for all of the people like me. It's National Dork Day. Don't know why that needs to be a day, but shout out to me and all the other dorks out there in Kix Country. We love you, and we're glad that you get a day as well. It's also Plastic Surgery Day and Tapioca Pudding Day, so plenty going on here for your July 15th. And like I said, we celebrated Give Something Away Day earlier. Deb from Marshalltown got herself an Iowa State Bluetooth speaker, a Minnesota Twins koozie, as well as a pair of tickets to go see the iCubs here in Kix Country. It's a fun time in summer, and it's also a hot one, so make sure you're playing it safe here in Kix Country today and the rest of the week, as well as through the weekend. We've got a Brownfield report coming up for you in just a minute. It's Iowa's best country on Kix 101.1.
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5: Cattle futures are mixed in the early going on Wednesday. Soybeans, corn, and hogs are higher. I'm John Perkins with a Brownfield market update. When it comes to short stature corn, it all started with Stein. For decades, they've been focused on unique hybrids that deliver top yields. Stein invented short stature corn, then they perfected it. Stein has yield. Soybeans are up. Hot, dry weather in some key growing areas will likely have an impact on crop ratings. NOPA crush numbers for June are expected to be down on the month, up on the year. August beans are 3¾ higher at 1196.5. September's up 4¾ at 1186. August bean meal's up 80 cents at 318.20. August bean oil's down 54 points at 71.86. Corn's higher. Monitoring crop weather and the potential effects of hotter, drier pattern on yield. Overall, demand's solid, and ethanol production should be just about steady on the week. September 7.25 higher at 445.75. December's up 7 at 467.5. But really, the spotlight's on wheat this morning as slower movement out of the Black Sea region might boost U.S. wheat exports. About a quarter of Russia's wheat exports seem to be cut off. September, Chicago's 26.75 higher at 671.75. Watching the weather, December cotton's up 38 at 81.25, but taking profits, September rice is down 2.5 at 13.75. Live cattle are down and feeders are mostly lower, waiting for the week's widespread direct business. Light trade so far, very light trade at that, sharply lower than a week ago. August live's down 65 at 230.77, and October's 125 lower at 226.40. August feeders are 90 higher at 349.70. And hogs are supported by technical buying. Pork was weak yesterday. August is up 57 at 99.02. October 70 higher at 85.07. And over in the broader market, crude oil's firm but below 80 a barrel. John Perkins, Brown.
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0: I like it when people are nice to me, too, and I like it when people have fun. Like on the Kicks Comedy Bit, today it's Jose Sardé and a pilot in the Air Force.
2: So I have been in the Air Force a long time, and that's what I tell audiences, because I used to tell them I'm an Air Force pilot, which I am, and audiences didn't know what to do with that. 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Shouldn't he be in the Coast Guard? You don't want Cubans in the Coast Guard. People are going to start talking like Mexicans in the Border Patrol. Just going to assume it's like, stop right there. Oh, that's my cousin. Okay, what are you going to do? I'm ready. You know what I mean? I don't need that kind of pressure.
0: Jose Sardé and being a pilot in the Air Force. Their Kicks Comedy Bit every weekday morning at 9:50 here on the Morning Kickstart. 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
1: 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Are you ready to be crowned the smartest person in Kicks Country? 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
0: 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High of 92 today, lows down to 70 degrees. Tomorrow, a high of 91, lows down to 71, with a chance for some scattered storms late on Thursday, so do keep an eye out for that. High of 94 on Friday, lows down to 73, and we'll continue this hot weather through the weekend and even into the start of next week. Taking a look around Kicks Country this morning, 82 in Nevada. It's 81 in Gladbrook and Waterloo, up to 84 in Des Moines. It's 82 outside the Kicks studios this morning. You know what, though? It's good to be us here in Kicks Country. It's like Bucky Covington always said. It's good to be us. Iowa's best country on Kicks 101.1. We'll see you bright and early.

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1: Song of America from Tim McGraw. As we continue to celebrate America's 250th birthday, it's good to be us. From Buckeye Covington, it is good to be us. Good to be you. Glad you're

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1: Grinnell, Brooklyn, Montezuma, and the rest of Powashi County. 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

Why We Drink. It kicks 101.1. Drink plenty of fluids today, especially water. Another hot day, 92 our high. 83 already with Ella Langley and Morgan Wallen. 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
1: Chris Stapleton and Broken Halos at Kix 101.1. I was looking at Facebook this morning and looking to find out about the Tama County Fair. Of course, that's going on now in Gladbrook. And I found out who the Tama County Fair Queen is for 2026. Just thought I'd share it with you. Belle Werner. Congratulations, Belle. And Violet Jackson is the Fair Princess. The Tama County Fair Queen 2026 is Belle Werner. Congratulations, Belle and Violet. Look forward to seeing Belle. Look forward to seeing you at the Iowa State Fair. Be sure and stop by our Kix 101.1 booth, okay? I know, she's going to be super busy down there. So is Hannah. I understand. But, you know, still, ladies, love to see you. 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
1: For today, a high of 92 degrees, overnight low of 70, and tomorrow, a high of 91. 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It's 84 in Ankeny. It's sunny and 84. Kix 101.1.

I was Best Country Kicks 101.1. I shared a clip last night on Facebook of that song, South of Sanity, Zach Top, and so many people singing that song right along with him in concert. Of course, he's going to be in concert in October. More information on that show on our website at kicksweb.com. Here's Blake. Zach? Yeah. Stay country or die trying. Blake Shelton at Kicks 101.1.

Chris Young, looking for you at Kix 101.1. This is one of the songs that made the top Kix at 6 list. Here's Aaron Tiffin, American Sky.

0: Weekend tip in American Sky. Kix 101.1. Dora, stay with you. And a reminder that next Wednesday, RAGBRAI is coming to Marshalltown. Oh, yes, it is. I'll be talking to Kim. She is the co-chair of camping, or the camping co-chair, I guess you want to put that. We'll talk to her in a little bit. But if you're not able to actually be at the festivities, this is so cool. You can catch it on KFJB-TV. RAGBRAI's live cam Wednesday, July 22nd, next Wednesday from noon to 4. 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Hopefully you will, too. 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

0: Iowa's best country, Kix 101.1, Lainey Wilson, John Mayer, Phone, Keys, Wallet. Boy, that song is just, yeah. What do you say about that song? Good stuff, yeah. Kane Brown won Mississippi. Dora, stay with you. Hello, it's the middle of the week. We're 1 week away from Brag Bri. And next hour, I'll be talking to Kim. She is the camping co-chair. Find out how things are going in that area for Brag Bri. Lots of different moving parts and pieces, that's for sure. Iowa's Best Country, Kix 101.1.
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0: Cool off with Dairy Queen's new Blizzard Cup lineup, only at your Marshalltown Dairy Queen. Sunny today, 92, 70 the overnight low, partly cloudy tomorrow, and 91. Bondurant's at 84, 83 in Iowa Falls. It's sunny at 85 at Kix 101.1. Kix.

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1: 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It is National Hot Dog Day, but what do you prefer? 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

I was Best Country Kicks 101.1, the latest song from Jason Aldean, Don't Tell on Me. 92 for our high today. 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Here's Morgan Wallen's Last Night at Kicks 101.1.

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There are so many things I like about Ella Langley. Her name, the fact that she has bangs, and she's loving life again. Her brand new song at Kicks 101.1.

0: 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Latest song from John Morgan, Kid Myself. There are so many different ways of taking that song, right? Taking the title of that song in that song. Anyway, you ready to play Kix Clash? That's coming up during Doris Day's Country Cafe. 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
0: 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Sunshine today will warm up to 92 degrees, 70 the overnight low, and then partly cloudy tomorrow with a slight chance for scattered storms, 20% chance at a high of 91. Iowa Falls at 85, Gladbrook, where the Tama County Fair is happening, 84 here, Kix 101.1. It's sunny.

was Best Country Kicks 101.1 with Rag Bri being 1 week away here from Marshalltown. I'll be talking to Kim, the camping co-chair, in just a few moments. Here's Megan Maroney and Beautiful Things at Iowa's Best Country Kicks 101.1.

0: was Best Country Kicks 101.1. Dylan Scott can't have mine. Well, today is Give Something Away Day. And I know that Dave and Brandon did that earlier, but I digress. Because joining me right now is Kim. She's the co-chair of the campgrounds for Rag Bri. Kim, thank you so much for your time today.
1: Yeah, glad to be here.
0: Rag Bri is going to be here before you know it. How are things going as far as camping is concerned?
1: Things are going great. We have had an awesome committee working on this since, gosh, I don't know, February was it? I don't remember when we started meeting, but we've got a great group, you know, with a bunch of people from the Y. We've got Marshall County Conservation staff, the Marshalltown School District, Parks and Rec. I mean, so many key people have jumped on board to help with campgrounds, which is great because we're going to have camping all around the city.
0: Do you have any idea amount of people are going to be here?
1: Each campground kind of has a target number. I haven't heard the final numbers. I know, like, our main campground, which will be housed at the Y, is estimated about 2,000 people. And then we've got a quiet campground at Lenahan Intermediate, and that's about 1,500. But, I mean, that's just the tip of the iceberg. There's lots of other people that come with charter groups. That bring kind of their own support vehicles, showers, all sorts of things. And that's, you know, thousands more people as well.
0: I am just overwhelmed by those numbers, Kim. I'm sorry. I'm a small town country girl. This is just, wow. So what is the Y's part in this? What is the Y doing?
1: Yep. So as I mentioned, the Y will be the campground for the main campground. So those people who travel with Rag Bri put their stuff on the Rag Bri semi every day and set up their own tents and things like that. So we've got great green space all around the Y's campus. We're connected to Mega 10 Park, so people will be spread out across there as well. But we'll also have some things we're providing in the Y, so we'll have showers available. And, you know, that's something that people can participate in. We'll have showers all sorts of locations. You can shower with Rag Bri in an outdoor kind of shower truck. But what the Y can offer is air conditioning and a nice space for that. I know the high school and some other locations will also have a similar setup. And then we're going to have a meal that we're serving as well. So we're going to have some pasta that we'll serve in the Y gym from 3 to 8 p.m. So if people want to get spaghetti or mac and cheese and a little bit of meat on that. And, of course, we'll have some pie because you can't serve Rag Briers without having pie.
0: It seems like that's a staple for Rag Bri is pie.
1: Yes. That's right.
0: Is there anything else you'd like to add, Kim?
1: Oh, I just want to say how excited we are for this and just want to reassure anybody listening that our community leaders are coming together and doing a great job of making sure that we're crossing all our T's and dotting all our I's. So we're looking forward to a good time for everybody.
0: Kim, the co-chair for Rag Bri, which is going to be rolling through Marshalltown next Wednesday. I know. It just seems like it was just yesterday. It was just announced. But no, it is next Wednesday. Rag Bri coming to Kicks Country. And not only that, but KFJB-TV is going to be right there in the middle of it. And it is just going to be such a great time. More details about it on the way. Kicks 101.1.
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3: He's a ranch hand in a pinch, man. Hotter than the red on the cattle brand. 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
1: 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For today, a high of 92 degrees, 70 the overnight low. There is a 20% chance for rain tomorrow and topping out at 91. Sunny, State Center, 83, 87 in Grundy Center, Hubbard's 85 and 86 here at Kix 101.1.

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2: Thanks, Doris. The Iowa Board of Education approved emergency rules in June that allows eighth graders to play varsity sports. But the decision to do so was up to each school district. Webster City School Principal Jason Wedgbury told the school board they need to take a close look at the issue.
3: I hope you consider entertaining that through a process, a student that's in eighth grade can be considered for high school sports. I think that's an important measure because I think there's negative implications if we don't at least consider that.
2: Wedgbury says the possibility of helping the varsity program should be considered despite its impact on the middle school program.
3: I don't want to take our good kids out of middle school and all of a sudden have a substandard middle school experience. But if the program needs a particular position or a student athlete is absolutely gifted and everybody in this body agrees, I think we should keep that as a possibility.
2: Three other Central Iowa Conference schools, Algona, Eagle Grove, and Forest City, have already voted to allow eighth graders to compete at the varsity level. Reg Bry is rolling into town in a week, and all the volunteers are wrapping up loose ends. Reg Bry will be making Marshalltown its overnight stop next Wednesday evening, bringing thousands of cyclists from Boone. Marshalltown Police Chief Chris Jones tells us what roads will be closed.
4: West Main Street is going to be closed all the way from Valley View Drive, which is almost out by Highland Acres city limits, all the way into town, into the construction by the courthouse.
2: As federal regulators consider the proposed merger of two major railroads, Iowa Senator Chuck Grassley says it may not be in the best interest of American farmers to have Union Pacific Norfolk Southern join forces.
5: Evidently, such a merger is not considered a good thing for agriculture. I don't want to say that I've made up my mind on that, but I am a member of the Iowa Farm Bureau, and the Iowa Farm Bureau thinks the merger would be bad for agriculture.
2: 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I'm Andy Schwant on Kix 101.1.
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3: 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I'm John Perkins with a Brownfield Market Update. 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Soybeans and corn are higher with some concerns about weather. August beans are 4.5 higher at 11.97 and a quarter. September's up 6.25 to 11.87 and a half. September corn's 8.5 higher at 447, and December's up 8.25 at 468.75. Cattle have wilted with cash and wholesale pressure. August live's down $1.90 at $229.52, and October's down $2.40 at $225.25. August feeders are now 32 lower at $348.47. And hogs are up with some cash and wholesale support. August is 152 higher at $99.97. October's $1.87 higher at $86.25. John Perkins.
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2: 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For today, a high of 92 degrees, overnight low of 70, and tomorrow a slight chance for some rain and 91. State Center is 84, 87 in Ames, Des Moines at 89, and it's 87 at Kix 101.1 with sunshine.
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2: Welcome to the Wednesday edition of Doris Day's Country Cafe. Come on in, enjoy the cafe. You might remember, I think it was last week, I was talking about this T-Rex skeleton that could get like $30 million. Well, the auction is over, and we'll find out what the final bid was on T-Rex. And did T-Rex actually overtake the Stegosaurus? Well, it certainly should have since it's a T-Rex, but we'll find out about that. And we're going to play Kix Clash right after Kenny Chesney's Carry On at Kix 101.1.

0: 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Kicks Clash.
1: 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I will ask four questions. Whoever gets the most right is going to win the $25 gift certificate to Opa.
0: Four questions, one winner. Kicks Clash.

0: two, one. Here we go. Playing Kix Clash today, brought to you by Opa Mediterranean Grill. Kix 101.1. Who's this?
1: This is Terry from Grinnell.
0: Hi, Terry. You're contestant number one. Stand by. Kix 101.1. Who is this?
2: Cheryl.
0: Hi, Cheryl. You and Terry are going head-to-head today to play Kix Clash. You ready?
2: Yep.
0: Terry, question number one. What do you use to protect yourself from the sun while sitting on the beach?
2: Sunscreen.
0: Nope. Cheryl, what do you use to protect yourself from the sun while sitting on the beach?
2: Umbrella.
0: That's right, a beach umbrella. That's right. Question number two. Cheryl, what do swimmers wear to help them see clearly underwater?
2: Goggles.
0: That's right. Terry, question number three. What is the name of the person who watches swimmers to keep them safe?
2: Lifeguard.
0: That's right. Cheryl, question number four. What do surfers stand on while riding the waves?
2: Surfboard.
0: That's right. And with three right today, Cheryl, you're my winner.
2: Oh, good.
1: Congratulations.
2: Thank you.
0: Terry, thank you so much for calling in. Have a great day. Take care.
2: Bye.
0: Bye-bye. Cheryl, you got that $25 gift certificate to Opa.
2: Good.
0: Cheryl, who made you a winner?
2: 6101 and Opa.
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0: Congratulations to Cheryl from Montour, winning that $25 gift certificate to Opa. Here's Stephen Wilson Jr. and Gary.

Iowa's Best Country Kicks 101.1. Gary from Stephen Wilson Jr. This is Charles Wesley Godwin and Luke Combs. And Better That Way, Kicks 101.1.

Rascal Flatts, Here Comes Goodbye, and Taylor Swift actually served as an opening act for Rascal Flatts during several of their tours early in her career.

0: I was Best Country Kicks 101.1 from the movie Toy Story 5. That is Taylor Swift. I knew it. I knew you. Speaking of Toy Story 5, that is one of the movies that's still at North Grand Cinema in Ames, and you can still win tickets to that show or any of the shows at North Grand Cinema. 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

0: Cole Swindell and Girl Dad at Iowa's Best Country Kicks 101.1. Now, you think of that song, it's like, oh, I'm a girl dad. I'm a dad of a girl. Well, no, that's not it. No, it's we're having a girl dad. Oh, yes. I know. You're probably wiping some tears out of your eyes right now, aren't you? I understand. Totally understand. Well, I told you last week about this T-Rex skeleton that they were hoping would get like $30 million in an auction. Ended up that Gus sold for $50 million. $50 million. He did beat the current record of $44.6 million for Apex, a Stegosaurus. It's only right that a T-Rex would overpower a Stegosaurus, right? Somebody's got a T-Rex. I don't know what they're going to do with it, but obviously they must have a room big enough for it. Iowa's Best Country Kicks 101.1 Doris Day's Country Cafe, brought to you today by Market Off Maine and Albion. 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
10: 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Grinnell's at 87, so is Bondurant and Nevada. It's sunny and 88 at Kix 101.1 with Locast.

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1: Josh Thompson, cold beer with your name on it. Not yet. It's still the middle of the day. Maybe later. Music on the way from Kane Brown, Florida, Georgia Line, and Shaboozy.
0: Tama, Toledo, Gladbrook, and the rest of Tama County. 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

Jason Aldean and any old bar stool at Kix 101.1. Guess what people are ditching during this heat wave? Yeah, I'll let you know right after Riley. Think as you drunk. Kix 101.1.

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1: He's coming to the Iowa State Fair. Riley Green, think is you drunk at Iowa's best country kicks for the 1.1, those CBAs. Love it. Absolutely love it. You're never going to guess what people are ditching during the heat wave. Something I think you really need to have every day. And maybe more than once a day. Deodorant. Women are also deciding they don't want to shave their underarms anymore. Waste of time. I know in Europe they don't, but... And showering, obviously, you're going to have to shower more. They're stopping the deodorant because they want to avoid chemicals and save money. Because deodorant can sometimes cost as close as $10 at certain retailers. What are you using? $10? 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I guess it's been a while since I've bought deodorant because I don't know. I use it every day and mine just lasts forever. So I don't know. But yeah, do me a favor. Don't skip the deodorant.
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1: 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Clear tonight, 70, partly cloudy tomorrow with a 20% chance for scattered thunderstorms later on. Hubbard's at 87, Iowa Falls also 90 in Des Moines, and 88 at Kix 101.

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MacArthur, Hardy, Tim McGraw, Eric Church, and Morgan Wallen. One of the songs going for number one this week in the Top Kicks at 6. You can still vote. Go to our Facebook fan page and do just that. Here's Megan Mulroney.

chauffeur, nurse, a grade school teacher, soccer coach, sometimes a preacher, 24-hour therapist, a maid, a cook, and economist. At the crack of dawn, she can beat the clock.

0: 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Her name is Molly. She's a lab mix. She's a little bit under 3 years old. I'm going to say two. And her adoption fee is just $75. 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

0: Let him in anyway. Blake Shelton at Iowa's Best Country Kicks 101.1. The Brain Buster is up to $15 for tomorrow. A recent survey found that 54% of people do this at least once a week. What is it? Well, yesterday was Mac and Cheese Day, so that was the answers, Mac and Cheese. Today is Hot Dogs Day, so the question I asked on Facebook are hot dogs or hamburgers? Which one do you prefer? Well, we definitely have Team Hot Dog and Team Hamburger. We also have Team Brat and Team Both. So just leave your comments on our Facebook fan page at Iowa's Best Country, Kicks 101.1.
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0: 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Well, the sunshine, get the sunglasses and sunscreen and put on that hat too. 92 for our high today. Overnight low only of 70. Oof. And then tomorrow, a high of 93 with a chance for some rain. 88 in Bondurant. It's 90, at least 90 in Des Moines. Check that, 91. Waterloo is 90. 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

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Dan and Shay. And Say So. 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
0: Some like it hot. Oh, that's actually the name of a movie, isn't it? But it's also the truth. A high today of 92 degrees, 70 the overnight low, and then 91 for the high tomorrow. 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In State Center, it's sunny and 85, 88 in Iowa Falls. Bondurant, 88 here at Kix 101.1, also 88.

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0: much Luke Bryan's Ride, Ride, Ride. I understand that George is going to be a special guest on Rise Up Country with John Ritter on Sunday morning. We are playing Super Shine Mastermind, Deluxe Car Wash. The question today, the average person shops for this 5 times a month. What is it? It's not groceries. Kix 101.1. What's your Super Shine Mastermind guess?
1: Toilet paper.
0: No, it's not toilet paper. Thank you. Kix 101.1. What is your Super Shine Mastermind guess?
2: Cigarettes.
0: No, not cigarettes. Thank you. 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What is your Super Shine Mastermind guess?
1: Medication.
0: No, not it. Thank you. Kix 101.1. What is your Super Shine Mastermind guess?
1: Clothes.
0: Clothes is absolutely right. Yes. Who's this?
1: Andrea Duncan.

0: 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Good job.
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0: Congratulations to Andrea from Garland getting that deluxe car wash from Super Shine Car Wash. Yes, the average person shops for this 5 times a month. New clothing, of course, obviously women do it more than men, and it's mainly done on the weekends. 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Here's Thomas Rhett.
2: 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I just rolled my eyes and I said, Daddy.

0: 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You stick those toes in the sand. Yeah, make sure it's not hot sand, though, otherwise your toes are going to burn. 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

0: 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Newcomer Zach John King and Get to Drinkin' Meant to Be. Bebe Rexha and Florida Georgia Line. No strangers to country music. Boy, especially that song, Meant to Be. Whew, that was number one for so many weeks, I lost track. Iowa's Best Country Kicks 101.1. 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
10: Here's your Kix Country forecast from the Weatherology Weather Center. Bright sunshine expected this afternoon with highs around 91. Northeast winds around 5 miles per hour. Lows dip down to about 72. Tonight, mainly clear skies. Mainly clear skies develop with fog and spots early. Tomorrow, highs level off around 90. That's your forecast. I'm Kix 101.1 meteorologist Laura Lockwood. Currently, it's 88 degrees.

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The Drive Home with Kyle Martin. 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

Iowa's Best Country Kicks 101.1 with Ella Langley and Morgan Wallen. I can't love you anymore. I'm Todd Collins in for the final day, in for Kyle Martin. He's back tomorrow, but you got me for the next 4 hours at least. I'm either sorry or yay. With Low Cash Now, Wrong Hearts on Iowa's Best Country Kicks 101.1.

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1: Brett Young, Like I Loved You When I Was Best Country, Kix 101.1. Middle of the work week, hump day is done. Look at you already over the middle of the work week. Look how well you're doing. This is your daily affirmation, if you will. You can do this. The week, you're going to knock this out of the park. Hudson Westbrook now with Painted You Pretty on I Was Best Country, Kix 101.1. There's a

0: Iowa's Best Country Kicks 101.1. That's Hands Up from Jelly Roll. Hands up if you're going to be attending the Jelly Roll / Post Malone concert. That's happening this Friday at Jack Trice Stadium. Are you going? You hands up if you are. Well, not if you're driving. Please don't do that. Yeah, should be a good show. I was actually talking to a friend, a sheriff's deputy, who's actually going to be working that concert. So it was just interesting to hear his past experiences. He actually said he worked the Luke Combs concert at Jack Trice Stadium earlier this year, too. So this one, that the Luke Combs concert was much bigger than what this Jelly Roll and Post Malone concert are going to be, but it's still not without its challenges. So if you are going to the show, have fun. It looks like it's going to be a warm one. We'll break down that forecast for you coming up next on Iowa's Best Country. Kicks 101.1.
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10: With your Kicks Country forecast from the Weatherology Weather Center. Bright sunshine expected this afternoon with highs around 91. Northeast winds around 5 miles per hour. Lows dip down to about 72 tonight. Mainly clear skies. Mainly clear skies develop with fog and spots early tomorrow. Highs level off around 90. That's your forecast. I'm Kix 101.1 meteorologist Laura Lockwood. Currently, it's 88 degrees.
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Zach Topp, South of Sanity on Iowa's Best Country, Kicks 101.1. Do horror movies make you lose your sanity? FYI, if you were a fan or not a fan of losing your sanity and keeping your cool, Paramount developing a new Nightmare on Elm Street film. No word on who will direct it yet, but I hope they bring back Robert Englund. He was the guy who originally played Freddy Krueger in those films, and in my opinion, he was the absolute best. So if you want to lose your sanity, new Nightmare on Elm Street, Nightmare on Elm Street film is coming out sometime in the near future. This is Scotty McCreary, Cab in a Solo on Iowa's Best Country, Kicks 101.1. I've seen

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0: Iowa's Best Country Kicks 101.1 with Parker McCollum. It is killing me. I know something that's not killing you is the fact that we're already halfway through the work week. That is awesome. Friday is right around the corner. 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And that's it. If you win, we call you. It's just that simple. By the way, also, every Thursday, so that'll be tomorrow during the drive at 5 with Kyle Martin, catch at the movies. That'll be happening right here on Iowa's Best Country. 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

0: Iowa's Best Country, Kicks 101.1. That's Lauren Elena and Chase Matthew, All My Exes. If you want to ensure that you have an ex-girlfriend or boyfriend, just play Monopoly with them. That's all you have to do. As soon as they land on your boardwalk and have to pay rent, that's it. Relationship is over, and you will have yourself an ex. I did see that Monopoly is coming to Netflix. They announced that they're going to be bringing Monopoly to life in a brand new reality TV competition series where contestants will be competing for a chance to win $2 million. That's not too bad. The show apparently going to take place in a life-size Monopoly town square where 12 players will compete for the grand prize of $2 million. Casting is now open for the series. It's going to premiere in 2027. I just know anytime I play Monopoly, there's a lot, and I mean a lot, of hurt feelings. You landed on my railroad. Forecast is next here on Kicks 101.1.
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11: Here's your Kix Country forecast from the Weatherology Weather Center. Bright sunshine expected this afternoon with highs around 91. Northeast winds around 5 miles per hour. Lows dip down to about 72 tonight. Mainly clear skies. Mainly clear skies develop with fog and spots early tomorrow. Highs level off around 90. That's your forecast. I'm Kix 101.1 meteorologist Laura Lockwood. Currently, it's 88 degrees.

getting you home each afternoon. The Drive Home with Kyle Martin. Des Moines, Ames, Marshalltown, and the rest of Central Iowa. Thank you for making us number one for Iowa's best country. 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

Don't you do it. Don't tell on me. It's Jason Aldean on Iowa's Best Country Kicks 101.1. I will tell you, you're less than an hour away from the workday being done. Congratulations. Here's Max McNown. Better me for you on Iowa's Best Country Kicks 101.1. Love.

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Tori Kelly, Take Back Home Girl. You're about to head home, girl. Poor guy, Shane Proffitt now. 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

0: got Stella Lefty with Boston on Iowa's Best Country Kicks with a 1.1. I'm Todd Collins. In for Kyle Martin. Forecast is on the way. Warm the next couple of days. Next week looking pretty good, though, particularly with Ragbri starting. It's going to start a little warm on Sunday. We'll be in the 90s, but then we'll slowly start to trickle down. Let's see, 90 on Monday, Tuesday 81, 78 on Wednesday, and that's when Ragbri rolls into Marshalltown. And by the way, we're teaming up with our streaming platform sister station, KFJB-TV, for the Ragbri Live Cam, being brought to you by the Marshalltown Area Chamber of Commerce. 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
11: Here's your Kicks Country forecast from the Weatherology Weather Center. Mainly clear skies tonight with lows around 72. Winds out of the northeast around 5 miles per hour. Mainly clear skies with fog in spots early tomorrow. High temperatures reach up to 90. Mainly clear tomorrow night, lows around 72. That's your forecast. I'm Kicks 101.1 meteorologist Laura Lockwood. Currently 90.

That guy's got a birthday coming up on Friday. He'll be 50 years old. Luke Bryan, country, and she knows it. Here's Jordan Davis. I Ain't Saying, Iowa's Best Country, Kix 101.1.

0: Iowa's Best Country Kicks 101.1 with Porter Martin, X's in Texas. I'm Todd Collins. I mentioned yesterday that coming up on Friday, I'm heading down to Nashville. I'm going to be announcing for IndyCar this weekend, both Saturday and Sunday. Going to be doing the Borchetta Bourbon Music City Grand Prix taking place at Nashville Super Speedway. So I'll be doing that. The race, if you're interested in watching the IndyCar race, that's going to be on Sunday night. Now, typically, it's more of an earlier race. However, they're going to be finishing up, and World Cup will be closing up. They'll have the ceremony, the last game, and everything going to be happening on Sunday, starting at 3 p.m. And I just saw that Tom Cruise is going to be there, along with Justin Bieber, performing during the halftime show alongside Madonna and Coldplay. Apparently, also Oscar winner Jennifer Hudson performing the national anthem. So World Cup soccer going to be played on Sunday at 3 o'clock. And then as I'm down in Nashville waiting, we'll be sitting there waiting until we get to go racing in Nashville for IndyCar. So that's what I'll be doing this weekend. If you want to tune in, do check it out. It'll be on Fox following World Cup play. Todd Collins right here on Iowa's Best Country. 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

0: Graylin James, Water at a Wedding, here on Iowa's Best Country, Kicks 101.1. Reasons to celebrate today in case you need them. It is National Hot Dog Day today, National Gummy Worm Day, Orange Chicken Day. I didn't used to like orange chicken, now I dig it. Plastic Surgery Day is today. National Dork Day. I celebrate that almost every day. National Give Something Away Day. And what do you think? Tapioca Pudding Day is today. Do you like it or not? I used to think the consistency was kind of weird. Then I got into it. But I haven't had it for many years, so I have a feeling if I had tapioca pudding right now, I'd be like, the consistency. The flavor's okay. It's just that weird consistency that gets me. But in case you need them, there's reasons to celebrate. We got a forecast on the way for you. That's coming up next on Iowa's Best Country, Kicks 101.1.
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13: Here's your Keeks Country forecast from the Weatherology Weather Center. Mainly clear skies tonight with lows around 72. Winds out of the northeast around 5 miles per hour. Mainly clear skies with fog in spots early tomorrow. High temperatures reach up to 90. Mainly clear tomorrow night, lows around 72. That's your forecast. I'm Kicks 101.1 meteorologist Laura Lockwood. Currently 90.

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1: It's Morgan Evans and Iowa's Best Country Kicks 101.1 Kiss Somebody. It's Todd Collins with you and for Kyle Martin for the last day. He's back tomorrow. Let's enjoy our drive.

Jason Aldean, Rearview Town, here on Iowa's Best Country Kicks with a 1.1. Had the chance yesterday to go down and be a judge for the top 11 new foods for the 2026 Iowa State Fair. If you haven't seen the video yet of myself and Dave from the Morning Kickstart taking part in that, you can go watch that. I'll give you my full review coming up in just a few minutes. First, though, Lainey Wilson featuring John Mayer, Phone Keys Wallet on Iowa's Best Country Kicks with a 1.1.

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0: Montgomery Gentry, hell yeah. When I was best country, Kicks 101.1. It's Todd Collins with you. Heck yeah. I had the chance to go test out the new and be a judge for the new fair foods at the 2026 Iowa State Fair. So there's 80 foods in all. They narrowed it down to 11. We went there yesterday, myself and Dave from Morning Kickstart, and tested out and judged the 11 that they gave us. Out of those 11, I narrowed it down to 3 on my card. And just FYI, the 3 I picked are the 3 that got into the top 3 and that you will be voting on during the 2026 Iowa State Fair. Dave thinks I cheated somehow, but I did not. The top 3, in case you're wondering, were the Ultimate Mini Apple Pie, the All-American Scrambled Egg Roll from Win and Sarah's Kitchen, and the Pork Parm Nosh. Nosh Ganosh. I keep pronouncing it wrong, and Dave keeps making fun of me. Anyway, I just call it Porky Parm from Destination Grill. Those are the top 3. And, of course, people have the opportunities at this year's fair to vote on those and figure out what the best food is going to be. I don't think, if I think right, I have not eaten anything since yesterday afternoon since I did that. So I am still full. You will not be disappointed in the new fair foods this year.
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11: Here's your Kicks Country forecast from the Weatherology Weather Center. Mainly clear skies tonight with lows around 72. Winds out of the northeast around 5 miles per hour. Mainly clear skies with fog in spots early tomorrow. High temperatures reach up to 90. Mainly clear tomorrow night, lows around 72. That's your forecast. I'm Kix 101.1 meteorologist Laura Lockwood. Currently 90.

Morgan Wallen, Don't We on Iowa's Best Country Kicks 101.1. Congrats. Middle of the work week is done. It's all downhill from here. I'm going to run a little science experiment coming up in just a few moments as you drive home from work. So stand by for that. First, though, it is Chase Rice, Lonely If You Are on Iowa's Best Country Kicks 101.1. If it's

He's coming to Jack Tri Stadium this Friday, along with Post Malone. That is Jelly Roll Heart of Stone. All right, I promised a science experiment coming up. It will happen after Old Dominion. It's Song for Another Time on Iowa's Best Country, Kix 101.1. Right.

0: Song for another time with Old Dominion on Iowa's Best Country. Kicks with a 1.1. Hey, I need you to slow down. Need you to slow down. All right. Did it work? Little science experiment. Just like if someone yawns, you start yawning. If I said slow down, did you automatically just look at your speedometer and see how fast you were going? Did it work? I don't know if you actually counts as a science experiment. I just wanted to see if I can get you to get eyes on your speedometer. So, and hopefully, hey, maybe now you're passing a cop and me saying slow down caused you to slow down. And now you're not getting a parking ticket or it ain't a parking ticket. If you're going fast, a speeding ticket. Did it work? I hope it did. All right. That's it. I am no Bill Nye the Science Guy. I can tell you that.
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0: Iowa's Best Country Kicks out of 1.1 with John Morgan, Kid Myself. Talked earlier about the three top fair foods this year. Myself and Dave for the Morning Kickstart got the opportunity to go down and judge and test out the food. And I told you the top three foods. That was the ultimate mini apple pie, the All-American Scrambled Egg Roll, and the Porky Parm. There was another award given out, though, and it was the Red, White, and Blue Award. Basically, it was like the most patriotic food. That award went to a sweet Americana. It was three different ice cream flavors. It was lemon, it was like a blueberry, and I think the other one was vanilla. Very, very good. But that one won the Red, White, and Blue Award. You are not going to be disappointed. Some of the other, I guess you can call them runner-ups in my mind for fair food if you're starting to make out a list. The Star Spangled Swine was very good. That's from What You Smoke in Barbecue. That one was very good. And the Crunchy Lamb Wrap. I know Dave really liked that one. It was very filling, and you were getting a lot of food. So if you wanted to try that, that had really good flavor to it, the Crunchy Lamb Wrap. So those are just a few of the honorable mentions for the top new fair foods for this year's Iowa State Fair, which we will be at once again, broadcasting live from our Van Wyck Wood Builders Portable Kicks Studios. We can't wait to see you there. It's right around the corner.
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13: Here's your Kix Country forecast from the Weatherology Weather Center. Mainly clear skies tonight with lows around 72. Winds out of the northeast around 5 miles per hour. Mainly clear skies with fog in spots early tomorrow. High temperatures reach up to 90. Mainly clear tomorrow night, lows around 72. That's your forecast. I'm Kix 101.1 meteorologist Laura Lockwood. Right now, 88.

getting you home each afternoon. The Drive Home with Kyle Martin. Grundy Center, Holland, Conrad, and the rest of Grundy County. Thank you for making us number one for Iowa's best country. 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

Iowa's Best Country, Kix 101.1, Last Shot with Kip Moore. Todd Collins in for Kyle Martin on this Wednesday night. Here is Dustin Lynch, Easy to Love on Iowa's Best Country, Kix 101.1.

0: tongue.
1: Kenny Chesney on Iowa's Best Country Kicks with a 1.1. That is Tip of My Tongue. Now the latest from Cody Johnson. It's Horseback on Iowa's Best Country Kicks with a 1.1.
2: He's a ranch hand in a pinch, man. 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

0: Fight for a Girl on Iowa's Best Country Kicks 101.1. That is Chris Jansen. Hey, we mentioned it earlier. I'm going to mention it again. If you cannot get away to see Ragbri roll into Marshalltown, you can catch the KFJB-TV Ragbri Live Cam. Yeah, it's happening Wednesday on July 22nd from noon to 4. We're going to be streaming live from Franklin Field with Rider Arrivals. We're going to have special interviews and updates, all being brought to you by the Marshalltown Area Chamber of Commerce. So make sure you watch live on YouTube and subscribe to KFJB-TV so you do not miss a moment of the KFJB-TV Ragbri Live Cam. It's going to be very cool to be a part of that and be able to see all the riders literally rolling into Marshalltown. How about the weather? What's that going to be like? Hot now? 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
8: Here's your Kix Country forecast from the Weatherology Weather Center. Mainly clear skies tonight with lows around 72. Winds out of the northeast around 5 miles per hour. Mainly clear skies with fog and spots early tomorrow. High temperatures reach up to 90. Mainly clear tomorrow night, lows around 72. That's your forecast. I'm Kix 101.1 meteorologist Laura Lockwood. Right now, it's 88 degrees.

You want a laundry list of stars? There's a laundry list of country stars. Hardy featuring Tim McGraw, Eric Church, and Morgan Wallen with MacArthur. Now it's just one guy, but it's still good. Russell Dickerson, Happened to Me, here on Iowa's Best Country, Kix 101.1.

0: Ashley Cook with Baby Blues here on Iowa's Best Country. Kicks 101.1. Mark your calendars for August 12th. There will be a solar eclipse. Did you know that? Now, the big part of the eclipse, the actual full eclipse, going to be taken apart across Europe and the Arctic. Here in the U.S., it looks like we'll kind of have a partial eclipse, a brief period of the moon somewhat covering the sun. Just looking at that, yeah, parts of the northern United States from Alaska to North Carolina are going to have a partial solar eclipse. But I will again remind you already, don't stare at the sun. Your baby blues will get really burnt, and you don't want that. But that's going to be happening August 12th, so mark your calendars for that partial solar eclipse here in North America.
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0: Gonna end my time with you with my favorite song on the radio. Steven Wilson Jr. with Gary. Todd Collins in for Kyle Martin, who is back from vacation tomorrow. So you get to hear back from Kyle and see how his Disneyland vacation went with his grandkids. And hopefully he comes back with some sort of money in his pocket. Because I told you yesterday that Disneyland is one of the most expensive theme parks in the U.S. And that's exactly where Kyle went. It has been fun hanging out with you this week, but Kyle is back tomorrow, so looking forward to that. Before I go, though, we'll have a look at that forecast coming up next on Iowa's Best Country, Kix 101.1.
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9: With your Kix Country forecast from the Weatherology Weather Center. Lows of aloft are on 72 tonight under clear skies. Winds out of the west around 5 miles per hour. Daytime highs approaching 90 tomorrow. Mainly sunny skies develop with fog and spots early. Lows dip down to about 72 tomorrow night. Mainly clear skies. That's your forecast. I'm KIX 101.1 meteorologist Laura Lockwood. Right now, it's 88 degrees.

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